0: morning. It's the Pete and Kimber Show. Now, we're taking a little break at the moment, but we'll be back next week.
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4: A lot of people ready to give their advice on this particular topic, KC.
5: It's going to be a very mixed one because Sarah is saying that she's got a 12-year-old daughter who is begging her to let her go to the shops on her own with her friends and not have any adults there. And Sarah feels like she's too young, even though all of her daughter's friends are going there. She doesn't agree with the other parents. So she wants to know if she's being too overprotective. What's a good age that they should be going there on their own? Donna, what do you think?
6: I don't know. When they need to go shopping, that's when they need to go there on their own.
5: Love it. Not just going to hang out with their friends.
6: No. Look, I'm a parent and I also own a shop. And unsupervised children, they just get up to mischief. They steal things, they get antisocial. If you want to hang out with your friends, go to your friend's house.
0: I think
6: if you want to go shopping, go to the
5: I would never have done anything dodgy with my friends when I was out.
0: And we didn't. We'd just go to Hoyt's, watch a movie and go over to Leisure Island and play some games. Like, that was pretty much it. But, I mean, you know,
6: my daughter got a ride home in a police car.
5: Oh, God. Dog,
0: really?
6: Yeah, she stole a little pair of earrings because she had no money. And, you know, after that, I just said, no, you're not going to the shops.
0: Yeah, okay.
5: Yep.
6: Yeah, if you need to buy something and you've got money, you're not going to hang out with your friends because that's what happens. They get up to mischief.
0: Thank you, Donna. Well, that's Donna's perspective.
5: Yeah, Renee, you live in a small town. So is it different for you guys?
7: Absolutely. I let my 8-year-old go to the shop by himself. We do live in a very small town, so everyone knows everyone. And if I lived in Perth, it would definitely be 100% no-no. I feel the age at least 12 and above, and yes, they are good kids, you know.
0: Do you think
5: your son's really experienced at going at 8 and whatever, by the time that, like, if you did come to the city and he's 13, that it's going to be harder to go, oh, you can't go to these shops? Or do you think they understand that it's a different world?
7: Oh, he would totally understand, and he'd know that it'd be a hard no if we were in Perth.
5: Yeah.
7: You know, I suppose it's an advantage of living in a small town and everyone knows everyone, and you can just ask your 8-year-old to quickly duck down to the shop and get you bread and milk, or, you know, he does jobs around the house for pocket money and off he goes.
5: Yeah.
0: It's funny that, isn't it? Sort of had a feeling that the small town stuff might be a little bit different. I think
5: it
0: is a bit easier.
5: And I think some parents are just like, I don't know, I grew up in the 80s. My parents were like, if you're capable, get on with it.
0: Yeah.
5: We just did.
0: Don't see you until sundown.
5: It's different now.
0: Hi, Kath. You've got 3 kids. What's your go on this?
8: I do. So, sorry, my eldest is 24, 22 and 13. So I've been through it and I'm going through it now. So my take is, absolutely depends on the maturity of your child. Do they already take themselves to and from school? Do they already go to the shops to pick up bread and milk? Second is their friends. Some of our kids' friends might be a little bit more risk averse, or some might like taking risks. So it's about how is their behaviour going to impact your experience down the shops. And I think if her daughter has never been out before without parental supervision, a whole day is a really long time for a first go. You want to set them up for success. So maybe it's like the morning. Maybe you go, yes, you can go to the shops in the morning. I'll give you money to go get milkshakes or, you know, go to a cafe. And then you might do a bit of a shop, but I'll pick you up at lunchtime. So you give them that little window of opportunity to have a good time, but then it's not beyond, you know, it's not beyond what their capacity is as a first go.
5: Baby steps.
0: Yeah,
5: and I think what you're saying is right. Like, it's personality types as well, right? Different kids for different types of, like, my mum and dad used to say, I'm a leader, not a follower. So they knew that I wouldn't just be easily peer pressured into something stupid.
0: Yeah.
5: So if I was going to do something dumb, it would be my idea.
0: Right.
5: And they said, we didn't actually think you'd be capable of anything that stupid.
0: Yeah. I would have been smoking by 10 a.m. actually, you know what? My 3 kids are here. Should we test the theory?
5: Yeah, let's send them down the shops.
0: Do you want to barn me? hang on a sec. Oliver's hanging from the ceiling.
5: Your eldest could do it. Your eldest, I'd trust her to get me a barn me any day.
0: The other two, I'm not so sure.
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1: 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And if you grew up in Perth, you'll remember when flaming Lamborghinis and Midori shakers were all the rage. And so were these hits.
4: We had a going out schedule. So Wednesday night was Steve's into Margot's. Thursday nights we would be in Nedlands. Friday was Metro's in the city for R&B. Saturday was Metro's Frio. Sunday Arvo's, you rounded out with a Cot Sunday sesh or something like that.
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10: 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Alexander Drive and Nangara Road in Lansdale. Slow down and give way to your right. Breakdown still there. 2J Road eastbound at Roe Highway, Middle Swan. And a breakdown on Roe Highway eastbound at Nicholson Road in Langford as well. The right emergency lane is blocked. 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
2: I live my day as if it was the last. 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Doing it all night, all summer. Doing it the way I wanna.
3: We just cut that song off. Just like smoking cuts you off from life's best moments. Quitting's hard, but you've got so many reasons to stick with it. To get the help and advice you need, search Make Smoking History. Now, let's get that song back on. Yeah,

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2: All right, Yay or Nay. This is where I give you a couple of topics and you two have to give me some opinions.
3: Hey.
2: So my first one for you is ornamental ponds.
4: 3, 2, 1.
5: Hang on.
3: Yay.
5: Ornamental ponds.
6: Do you like a water
5: feature? So like not a real pond, just one that's ornamental.
2: Yeah. Ornamental.
3: I love them.
6: You're a big fan?
5: Nay. I mean, why does it ornamental sounds weird? I'm going nay.
2: Well, my favourite ornamental pond of all time is the Lincoln Memorial Reflecting Pool.
3: Oh,
2: have you been keeping track of the saga?
3: Yes.
5: What was the deal? So the guy climbed into the river or climbed into it and they thought he was doing something dodgy?
2: So Trump, he's beautifying everything, bless him.
3: It's beautiful.
2: So he's
3: it's big and it's blue.
2: Yeah, so it's leaking like a sieve. It's basically a giant ass pond that goes from the Washington Memorial through to the Lincoln Memorial. Leaking like a sieve. Trump's redone it. He said it cost $1 million. $14 million later.
5: Oh, wow.
2: He's recoded it and said it's going to be blue now. It was green, algae, gross. 24 hours later, it's green. It is bright green.
3: It's horrific, isn't it?
2: The lining has started coming up, and algae has now got a fan club that patrols the pond just to cheer on the algae.
5: Why have I got images of just like Australia Day and the kind of dudes who will go, hey, you know what would be brilliant? Let's buy a big piece of plastic tarp.
2: Yes.
5: And we'll put it on a balcony or we'll turn it into a pool and we'll all sit inside it. Like, that's the kind of lining I'm expecting.
3: And there's little bits of grass everywhere and they're spilling beer into it.
2: Yeah.
3: And, God.
5: This is what I'm imagining.
3: Yeah.
2: Well,
3: yeah.
2: I've got a bit of audio of the fan club for algae.
3: All right.
7: She is doing good today, honey. Everybody's proud of you. You are single-handedly doing more to fight fascism than any American has.
8: Yes.
7: Woo! Algae!
2: Trump versus algae. I'm loving it.
3: I love it.
2: Change my algorithm. All right, the next one. Ordering online.
4: 3, 2, 1.
3: Yay. Yeah,
5: I find myself doing it more and more.
2: Yeah.
5: I can't help it. I want to be the person who goes into the shop, except like I want to serve like small boutiques and stuff.
3: Mm.
5: No, you want to go in, but like the bigger shops.
3: And then what was, you and I were having a conversation about this the other day where you were looking at something and I think the delivery was what, $7 or
5: yes.
3: something?
5: The delivery was $7 and I was like, it's going to cost me more to drive my car into the city, park, go in, get it, come out. Like,
3: so when you start doing the

0: math, it's hard to ignore the convenience of it, you know?
1: And then the other good point that people say is when you order online through Coles, it gives someone a job. Instead of going in, using the self-serve checkout, you're giving someone
0: a job. Well, they have to go and pack it, don't they?
1: Yeah.
0: And all of that
1: anyway,
0: sort of stuff. Yeah.
1: There was an online delivery driver who had an absolute nightmare trying to deliver a package recently, and I've got a great grab for you as well. Have a listen.
2: I don't think this is for me.
3: Hello, Marty.
2: This is 19. Is it 19?
3: Quick. Oh,
0: What the hell is going on?
4: Is that the delivery driver screaming?
1: That is the delivery driver screaming because Cooper, the golden retriever, got out and just wanted to play a fun game. Oh. Cooper didn't know he was doing anything wrong. He's like, why are we running? Let's go.
0: Look, wow. It is a terrible thing that you hear, like when you hear delivery drivers and stuff getting attacked by dogs, but Cooper, the golden retriever, sounds gorgeous.
1: She's so confused. She's like, he's a golden retriever.
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14: 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A breakdown on Rohoa eastbound Nicholson Road to Langford in the right emergency lane. Traffic is slow with morning peak. Another breakdown on Kwinana northbound just around Safety Bay Road. Drive with caution. And traffic signals are flashing yellow. Alexander Drive and Nangara Road in Lansdale. 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
9: Good morning, Matthew Layton with you. Shadow Housing Minister Andrew Bragg says Anthony Albanese's podcast comments were beneath his office. The Prime Minister's apologised for picking Kylie Minogue in a shag marry date game. Mr Bragg telling the ABC he should never have gone there.
10: Well, I think these comments were beneath his office. I don't think he should have said them. It's good that he's apologised, but he shouldn't have said it in the first place.
9: A tobacco shop in Melbourne's Inner East has gone up in flames after an SUV was rammed through the front, with police probing possible links to the alleged crime group, the Commission. A 27-year-old man has been charged after a 66-year-old died from head injuries, with police alleging he was struck during a fight at a West End park in Brisbane. Australia's auction market is looking a bit chilly, with clearance rates under 50% for a third week as rate hikes and tax changes bite. And the grim toll from the twin quakes keeps rising, with authorities in Venezuela confirming 3,342 deaths.
7: At Dale Alcock Homes, we'll go above and beyond to bring your dream to life for all the days you call it home. BC5409.
9: Ross Lyon is keeping the cards glued to his chest over that Lachie Neal dinner. The St Kilda coach isn't giving much away after the Lions star met with a few clubs over the weekend while weighing up what's next. Oscar Piastri's British Grand Prix has ended in a bit of a head-scratcher, finishing 11th. Charles Leclerc kept his cool out front, with the Ferrari driver taking the win under the safety car. And Norway has crashed Brazil's World Cup party, winning 2-1 and charging into the quarterfinals for the first time.
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9: Shower or two today across Perth, dropping to a low of 9 tonight. It'll be sunny tomorrow and 21. And Wednesday, clear skies, also 21 degrees. Keep it on Mix 94.5 all day for Perth's best variety.
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0: Toe wrestling is taking the nation by storm and it was born here in WA. Right, we got it first. I mean, kind of, I stole it from the UK.
1: Yeah.
0: But people are lining up in droves. We've had Rove McManus, I beat him, Jesse Wagstaff, Ben Cousins, Jake Waterman from the Eagles, Mason Cox of the Fremantle Dockers.
1: They all beat you.
0: We're going to have to talk about that.
1: Well, since you specifically mentioned that you beat Rove, but I did beat the other four.
0: I did beat Rove. Yeah. Are you the mole?
1: Because I'm pointing at your failings.
0: All right,
1: mate, not everyone gets a participation ribbon, okay, Pete?
0: I know, I'm living it. Now, here's the thing. This happened off the air last week when a bloke that you might know as Dave Bloody Hughes, wearing the big V, right?
1: Yep.
0: From his footy match days, playing in the Legends game, stormed in here with a microphone in his hand, no shoes on, and demanded a toe wrestle.
1: You weren't even ready.
0: I wasn't. He just took me by surprise. Take a listen. What's Hughesy doing here?
4: Mate, toe wrestling. I'm better at that than I am at football, and I'm great at football. So, Pete, let's go, man.
0: Oh, my God. Yes. Yes, please. Right now. Do it. Get your shoes off.
4: You want to be the best, you got to beat the best.
0: Mate, that's why I can tell you the best has already beaten me.
4: If you want to be second best, you got to beat the second best.
1: I love this. Dave Hughes has just stormed the studio ready to toe wrestle you, Pete.
0: Like there wasn't even a question of, hey, would you like to do it? Nothing. Like, you've literally just, like, stormed
4: which,
0: in here and
4: which
0: gone.
4: Which toe do you want, man?
0: Which your toe choice. Do you want? Okay.
4: I'm right-footed.
0: Are you right-footed or left-footed?
4: Yes, right-footed.
0: Give me your right foot.
4: All right, with a big, strong one.
0: Give me your right foot. What size shoe are you?
1: It's a nice foot.
4: About 11.
1: It's in good shape, Hughesy.
4: Look, it is. I haven't been to the pedicurist ever, to my wife's great disappointment, but... You know, I'm ready to go.
0: So what size are you? What size are you?
4: I'm about 11 on the foot.
0: You're an 11.
4: I'll tell you,
1: it's a petite looking... did you say, I would say? Is your wife buying your shoes for you too? You're like, I'd say I'm an 11.
4: Depends on some US 11. I don't know. Different countries have different sizes, don't they? I'm around 10 and a half, 11.
1: Yeah, right. Okay. Well,
0: Now, usually step one is the revealing of the feet. That had already been done. So we jump straight to step two. So you've already jumped into the revealing of the foot, Kimber. Mm. He's a step ahead of me.
1: There is a ritual in place, but there is the revealing of the foot. So I think we just skip to step two.
0: Can I have a good look at your foot, though, please? Give me a look. Can I touch it?
4: Yes, of course.
0: Oh.
1: Can I touch it?
0: Yeah, wow.
4: It's good to ask.
1: Hey, you touched it before step two.
0: Yeah. Oh, my God. That's so right. I'm so sorry.
4: You lost points?
0: No, I've lost points already. No, because there's meant to be the sanitizing of the foot.
4: Oh, does need sanitizing.
0: This is step two, so a little bit for me.
4: I feel like I'm Jesus now.
0: Squeeze a bit of...
5: Get in there, roll
1: it between your toes. Oh, yeah, get in there between the toes.
0: Yeah, right.
1: Wow, that was... You went in and touched his foot before it was sanitised.
0: I
1: won't even touch my own foot. I don't like touching it when I get out of the shower.
0: Well, I didn't want to miss my chance, you know? It's Hughesy's foot.
1: Well, look, the next step was, of course, we sat down. You guys interlocked your toes. And you can see this video on the Pete and Kimber socials. And, of course, it was time to wrestle.
0: You have to look me in the eye while you're doing
1: okay.
0: it.
1: Okay. Are you ready to rumble? Ready to wrestle?
0: I'm ready. Count us in, Kimber.
4: Is it possible to do an ACL?
0: It's never been done before, but there's always a first.
1: But I think if there was going to be anyone, it'd be you, Dave.
0: All right.
4: Okay. Snapped Achilles. Yeah, all right. So I think
0: your big toe's turning purple.
1: Okay.
4: I have circulation problems. That's not your fault.
1: Okay, ready? Okay. Ready to wrestle?
0: Yeah. Yes.
1: 3, 2, 1, toe wrestle.
0: Oh, Jesus.
1: Oh, geez, Pete. Pete could take a win here. Oh, Dave is holding up.
0: God, this is a great match.
1: He is holding up.
0: You are a worthy opponent. Look at the way the toe to my right is bending.
1: He has got strength. Dave!
0: I will not win. I will not lose this.
1: Oh, my God, you guys. Keep breathing. Make sure you breathe.
0: Put your

0: I'm back on the floor. That's it's cheating. On the floor.
1: My thigh is cramping.
2: Oh my god, their feet are turning purple. Pete's feet are going white. Dave's going purple. Oh my god.
0: It broke us.
2: It broke the link. God. You guys were so powerful, your toes actually gave way.
3: It's the hardest thing I've ever done.
2: Dave, are you okay?
3: I think we didn't get a result.
0: No, we've
2: never had a tie, but that was...
0: Oh, Jesus.
2: I actually feel like you were the most fierce competitor. I think that was a great face-off.
3: My heart rate's high.
2: What a toe-off.
3: Do you have Ambos on standby? Or not? No. You should think about it. Where's the defibrillator? Should be one in the studio.
4: Are you going to be on every radio show around the country?
3: I'm going straight to intensive care.
2: I do.
4: What a match.
2: It was a match. Dave Hughes, huge effort. He wrestled you for 45.74 seconds.
4: Unbelievable
2: scenes.
4: Before
2: your toes literally just pulled apart. They couldn't hold anymore.
4: We had nothing left.
2: Do you know, he's 15 years older than you.
0: Is he?
2: Yes.
0: Geez, I'm that old.
2: Yeah, he's 15 years older than you, and wow. He was a very good competitor.
4: He's doing very, very well. He's very fit.
2: Yeah.
4: Yeah, so worthy competitor. No result. Our first no result for toe wrestling. You can go and see the video online, Pete and Kimber, on socials.
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8: 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A pothole on Tonkin Highway heading northbound just after Thomas Road in Oakford. The left lane is affected. Traffic is flowing, but please drive safely. A breakdown on Roe Highway eastbound at Nicholson Road, Langford in the right emergency lane. And traffic signal still flashing yellow, Alexander Drive and then Garrow Road in Lansdale. Slow down, give way. Get home for the moments that matter most, like sunset strolls with your mates or bedtime stories with your little ones. Drive safe, a reminder from RAC. 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
2: Good morning. The Pete, as in the man behind WA's most listened to breakfast show.
3: Hello, got a lot of love over the weekend because there was an article about our radio show and how it broadcast all of WA and with the most listened to show.
2: Yeah.
3: And they put a big photo of you in the West and a big story on Perth Now to go, hey, this is Pete, one half of the show.
2: Do you like the photo? Are you happy with
3: it's
2: the
3: a great,
2: photo?
3: Well, I'm happy with the photo, photo, but I must admit, as I was leaving on Friday,
2: yeah,
3: and Papa Speedy, our boss, said to us, Pete, the photographer is here to take the photo for the story. Is that what you're wearing? And you said, oh, no, no, I've got a sweater. I've got a sweater I'll put over this. And then you didn't. I see that you just went with whatever you had on,
2: yeah,
3: on the day.
2: What do you mean, whatever I had on? I put a lot of thought into that outfit.
3: It stole from the photo.
2: Do you reckon?
3: It was the most obvious part of the photo outside of the TV remotes in the background.
2: I had a feeling when I looked at that photo, I was going, I know what Kimber's going to pick up in this.
3: The rug is caught under the couch.
2: I was going for the classic relatable bloke.
3: Look,
2: vibe here.
3: You and I are very reasonable people. We love our jobs. We think it's awesome. We get to come in here and do this every day, and we really appreciate those of you who want to join us and be a part of it.
2: Yep.
3: Thank you for coming along to our barbecue and hanging out.
2: Well, so there's
3: but it's not for everyone, is it?
2: No, it's clearly not for everyone. And that's certainly
3: fine.
2: In the comments, which is fine. Here's the funny thing. I spent a lot of time laughing at these comments over the weekend. A lot of people were sending them to me. I was like, let them do it. It's great.
3: Look,
2: it's good entertainment.
3: The comments that I want to remove immediately are just the ones where people think they're flexing by saying, who? Never heard of that guy.
2: Yeah.
3: They're not a flex, okay? Because there are millions, there are people on TikTok and Instagram who have got millions and millions of fans that I've never heard of because they're not on those platforms. And if I say who, it just makes you look silly.
2: Yeah, well,
3: so, I'm going to instantly remove those.
2: As far as those millions of people on socials, look, I'm not one of them.
3: Exactly.
2: But anyway.
3: Exactly. So it's just kind of like, it's not a flex anymore. It just is dumb.
2: Did you see you got a mention?
3: Well, kind of.
2: Did you? So does this
3: Lynn wrote a very sweet comment.
2: Does Canberra play no role in ratings?
3: Just a small typo, and I do love that Javier went in and said, nah, Canberra does nothing.
2: here we go. John's out there. John would rather listen to Coles Radio.

0: Brendan in classic Triple M speak. Nah, Triple M's better.
1: Yeah.
0: What else we got here?
2: Do you know, people, I mean, Melissa said some sweet things. Pete and Kimber are awesome. And Nicole said, we love Pete. And Mark said, never listened to it. Can you believe it? Mark's never listened.
0: Thank God. I slept so much better over the weekend.

0: knowing that Mark has never listened to it.
1: But let me tell you, my favourite part about that is that Mark thought it was so important to point out he hadn't listened to it that he put it on the Perth Now comments, and then he also went to the West and said the same thing.
0: Well, as did Chesson, just about. So we got an eye roll emoji from Chesson on the Perth Now comments and went, oh, hang on a sec, I've got to jump over to the West and tell him that old mate Pete loves his own voice.
1: Yep.
0: I do listen to our podcast. I enjoy it.
1: I would love to give Lisa a shout out who said, yes, Pete has brought such innovation to breakfast radio, like toe wrestling, and he gets paid for that rubbish.
0: Now, if you look at
1: I know, Melissa, isn't it unbelievable?
0: If you look at the first paragraph of the article, I say the exact same thing.
1: We're as shocked as you are.
0: Yeah, wild.
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5: 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Pothole still there. Tocken Highway northbound after Thomas Road, Oakford. Left lane affected. A breakdown on Row Highway eastbound, Nicholson Road in Langford. The right lane is now closed by incident response. A traffic signal is flashing yellow. Alexander Drive, Nangara Road in Lansdale. Reduce the duration of your cold this winter. 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Always follow the directions for use. It's Bernie D. More traffic soon on Mix 94.5, Perth's best variety.
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5: Good morning, I'm Matthew Layton. The Prime Minister has said sorry after making comments on a podcast game that quickly got messy. Anthony Albanese picked Kylie Minogue when pressed on a shag, marry, date question. Deputy PM Richard Marles on the ABC defending Labor's record on women's equality.
6: The government that the Prime Minister leads is the first government in nation's history which has had an equality in terms of the numbers of men and women in cabinet. It's the first government ever to have had a majority of women in the caucus.
5: Meanwhile, Albo is locking in a new Fiji treaty as Australia tries to keep Pacific mates close and China's influence at arm's length. Buyers are still playing it very cool at auctions, with the national clearance rate stuck under 50% again. Experts pointing to falling prices, higher rates and the government's tax changes. And Australia is keeping a close eye on bird flu after New South Wales confirmed H5 in a sick petrel, while another dead bird from Perth's Mullaloo Beach awaits lab results.

0: Homes will go above and beyond to bring your dream to life for all the days you call it home. BC5409.
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1: Shower or two today across Perth, dropping to a low of 9 tonight. It'll be sunny tomorrow and 21. And Wednesday, clear skies, also 21 degrees. Keep it on Mix 94.5 all day for Perth's best variety.
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0: It's the Pete and Kimber Show. We'll be back next week, just taking a cheeky break, but you can enjoy some of our best bits and more music in your morning.
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3: All right, so many things to catch up with on our streaming services. Often it's hard to decide. Kimber watches things. This one sounds super interesting.
1: It's really interesting, but I am going to say this one does come with a trigger warning because this one is a documentary that covers the loss of a child.
3: Okay, yes.
1: So I would like to say that up front just in case this is disturbing for anybody. But the documentary itself is amazing. It's called Hope Frozen, A Quest to Live Twice. Now, this follows, it's a true story. It follows the story of a Thai couple whose three-year-old, Ines, she passes due to cancer, and the family make the decision to have her cryogenically frozen so that many years from now, when the technology is available, she can come back and have the chance to live her life again.
3: How many years down the track? Like, wow.
1: Here is some of the audio from the doco.
4: Ines brought us together, the entire family.
5: Daddy. Ines has the deadliest brain cancer in the world. The doctors admitted that she would not survive.
4: That's when cryonics entered my mind. I've always known what cryonics was.
6: We're using cold as a way to maintain cellular viability. As future technologies develop, we may be able to come up with a cure for what they died of. Or this may never work.

0: Oh no, like this is going to be awful. Like I don't, I just.
1: What, in what way?
0: I can't get
1: mean?
0: My head around cryonics. The whole thing creeps me out.
1: Right, okay.
0: Right?
1: Yeah. But I find it fascinating.
0: I must admit, the doco takes a very delicate approach to a very bizarre and heart-wrenching topic. And it's quite fascinating. It covers all the scientific challenges of cryonics, the different viewpoints of what constitutes a person's soul.
1: Because
0: there's a lot of talk about if she can come back, will she still be the same person? Will she have the same soul? Will she have the same memories?
1: And at the age that she was, how would you even know?
0: Yeah, well, this is the thing. So there's, but do you know what I got from it was really this overarching feeling of this family that are living with extreme hope.
1: Right.
0: And it's an ethical dilemma, but as I watched, I genuinely felt like I understood this family and their desire to give their daughter Ines a second chance at life.
1: Yeah. In what way? Like, what do you mean you understood that? What were they?
0: Well, they're a very scientific family.
1: Yeah.
0: The dad is into science. The son is into science. They're very, and so they really, they also support that. And even the mother said, she's like, I know people will think that it's weird that we've done this. And it's about $200,000 to go through the process of cryonics at the time.
1: Yeah, gee whiz.
0: And so, but the mum says, I want you to look at this as we are a very scientific family who love our daughter very, very much.
1: Yeah, okay. That's fair. I understand that.
0: And I think that they bring a level of hope to it that really takes away the creepy feeling. Mm. Of,
1: do you get to see much of the cryogenic process?
0: Like, yeah, they teach you what it's all about. But, of course, this is everybody with their arms up in the air saying, hey, we'll take your money and we'll freeze her. But also, we also can't promise that this is going to turn into anything.
1: It is a promise, isn't it? Yeah.
0: It's a fascinating watch. I watched it dubbed because it's not in English. And I'm very fussy when it comes to dubbing. I normally, if it's a bad dub, I won't watch a show. So this one didn't bother me at all. So it'll be okay if you have to watch it that way. But yeah, I do recommend you watch it if you can. It's a pretty interesting one. It's called Hope Frozen, A Quest to Live Twice.
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15: 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That breakdown has cleared on Rohoa heading eastbound Nicholson Road, so incident sponsor have left the scene, so that's good. Pothole still there though, Tocklin Highway northbound after Thomas Road, Oakford. Just waiting on maintenance crew to head out there, so that might take a little bit of time. And don't forget, traffic signals flashing yellow, Alexander Drive and then Gara Road in Lansdale. 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

0: Good morning. It's the Pete and Kimber Show. 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
3: Hello, how are we today?
1: We are here, happy to play You Kidding Me.
3: You Kidding Me. That is where I have meshed together three bits of audio, all from the same year, and you lot have to tell me what year that is. Does that sound like fun?
1: It does.
3: It does. Let's go.
0: All right, first one.
4: Why do birds suddenly appear?
5: When I was 16 years old, I fell in love.
6: No, I wasn't.
7: Ah!
8: We got a bleeder!
9: I didn't get any bread.
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11: Excuse me, I think you forgot my bread.
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11: Everyone in front of me got free bread.
12: You want bread?
11: Yes, please.
12: $3!
11: What?
12: No soup for you!
13: Now that the day's here, gotta go again!
3: Half of

0: life. Ricky Martin.
1: What a song.
0: That was the end of Seinfeld and Something About Mary for those playing at home.
1: Oh, we got a bleeder.
2: Okay.
3: This is a tough one.
0: Okay, Kimber's locked hers in.
2: Oh, God. The end of Seinfeld was a where were you when moment for me. I'm going to go with...
3: I have seen one episode of Seinfeld and it was the Soup Nazi episode.
1: Oh, ooh, there you go.
3: But I have no idea when it rolled out.
0: One more episode that I've seen.
2: 1998.
3: Oh, I went 96.
0: Oh, it's 1998, Pedro. Well done.
3: Hey!

So began a day of royal excitement, of congratulations and tributes to the couple in the Commons, in the Lords, at the gates of Buckingham Palace, and at the places where Prince Charles and Lady Diana are best known. They'll be married in late July, but exactly when and where has yet to be decided.

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0: 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I've locked in 1980.
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2: It was 1981. 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
3: It was Prince William and Catherine Middleton's big day. April the 29th, 2000.
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9: Taking shots in here. 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

0: locking in.
1: I am locking in 2003.
0: Oh, I went 2012. 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
1: It was. 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
1: Which Kemba.
0: I'll take that win.
1: Well done.
0: Thanks.
1: Congrats, you.
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0: Hey, it's Mix 94.5's Pete and Kimber. And if you grew up in Perth, you'll remember the Sizzler Salad Bar, Fast Eddie's, and these hits.

0: 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It was in Vic Park. I'd go and get my $9 large Chinese combination and crispy wontons, and then we'd go and play while the parents sat around the big koi pond in the middle.
1: Even though there were different types of cuisine in there, I still always got hot chips and a spearmint milk.

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11: I think I like playing the lottery because I'm naturally good with numbers. For example, 7. Yeah, see?
12: Glenn, say a number.
13: A number? Well, what are the parameters? Is it 1 to 47? Is it a prime number, a percentage, decimal or fraction? Is it an odd or even number? Is it Fibonacci or possibly the number 23 enigma? Associated with the Knights Templar and the 23 Grand Masters that associated with that
11: Glenn.
13: With William S. Burroughs, the author.
11: Oz Lotto, play responsibly. 1-800-858-858.

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1: 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All Swifties are celebrating Taylor and Travis tying the knot.
2: Thanks. Really excited. 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

0: 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Morning, it's Elisa. It happened on the weekend, the big wedding.
1: Taylor Swift and Travis Kelce got hitched.
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1: Stevie Nicks, Tim McGraw, and Paul McCartney performed, and during the reception, guests could play carnival-style games to win tickets for big prizes, and there were claw machines to win smaller, still high-end swag.
0: I can imagine what was in those claw machines. Not quite the same as the ones at Time Zone Innaloo. So Stevie Nicks performed. Here she is now. Mix 94.5. It's Perth's best variety.

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2: A few questions that I need to know. How you could ever hurt me so. I need to know what I've done wrong.

0: celebrating love. Taylor Swift, Travis Kelce, now married. And it was Taylor's mum who convinced her to give Travis a go.
1: I've been very non-athlete because I'm not one. And I've always just been like, well, what would we talk about? And so you call me up like with this tone of like, I know you're going to not react well to this. But there's a guy.
2: He's really cute.
1: You said something to the effect of like, you got to start doing something different.
0: And the rest is history. So it happened July 3, Friday, US time, our time, Saturday morning, bright and early. I'm sure you woke up to lots of stuff all over your socials. Taylor Swift style, Mix 94.5.

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We just need to find that couple.

0: couple. 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

0: first for Perth.
1: Hi there, I'm Matthew Layton. Australia has added another mate to its Pacific Defence Circle, with Prime Minister Anthony Albanese sealing a new security partnership. Fiji is the latest country to sign on as Canberra keeps working to curb China's reach in the region. But the PM is also still under fire over his Kylie Minogue podcast comments. Shadow Housing Minister Andrew Bragg has told the ABC they were out of line, branding Albo a shapeshifter.
2: He'll do or say anything to get out of anything. He'll say he won't raise taxes, then he will. He says he'll cut energy costs, then he won't. He's just a classic professional politician.
1: A tobacco shop has been rammed and torched, with flames tearing through at least 10 businesses in Melbourne's inner east as police hunt the attackers. Long-serving WA Labor MP Paul Papalia is set to bow out of politics today, opening the door for a cabinet fight with factions already circling. And hopes of finding survivors are fading, with Venezuela's twin quakes now blamed for 3,342 deaths.
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1: Shower or two today across Perth, dropping to a low of 9 tonight. It'll be sunny tomorrow and 21. And Wednesday, clear skies, also 21 degrees. Keep it on Mix 94.5 all day for Perth's best variety.
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0: 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The last massive giveaway we had, it was $100,000. We shared that amongst 10 people. Our last winner of 10 grand was Adam, who wanted to give a shout out to the love of his life.
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15: 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Right now, it's two 80s hits from U2. Apparently, after their 1988 gig at the Perth Entertainment Centre, Bono and The Edge went out in Northbridge. They went into the Brass Monkey and security said, "Oh no, not U2." Get it? Okay, that was bad. But this isn't. Here's a couple of U2 hits you know every word to on Mix 94.5.

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0: 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We have more of Perth's Best Variety coming up after 11. It's Madonna into Ronan Keating. And the guy who wore a light blue suit with a t-shirt underneath to Taylor's wedding. Ed Sheeran's coming up too on Mix 94.5. 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
14: Hi there, I'm Matthew Layton. Australia has locked in a fresh defence alliance with Fiji with a mutual support promise if either country comes under attack in the Pacific. Prime Minister Anthony Albanese says it's not about stationing troops, but sharper cooperation on security, sovereignty and regional stability.
15: The significance of this agreement cannot be underestimated for what it means for our two great nations, and we are both stronger because of it.
14: Meanwhile, the PM has apologised after a cheeky podcast game of shag, marry, date involving three Aussie female icons landed with a thud. A heads up, this next story may be distressing. Police are investigating whether cannibalism was involved after a four-year-old boy was found dead on the New South Wales Central Coast with a 32-year-old woman charged with DV murder. And senior WA Minister Paul Papalia is expected to pull the pin on politics this week, sparking a Secret Harbour by-election and a fresh headache for Labor.
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14: A shower or two today across Perth, dropping to a low of 9 tonight. It'll be sunny tomorrow and 21. And Wednesday, clear skies, also 21 degrees. Keep it on Mix 94.5 all day for Perth's best variety.
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0: 94.5, home to the Pete and Kimber Show. They are back next Monday and Alphabucks will be back as well. So far this year, we've handed out $70,000. Jess was one of our winners. She's from Willoughgie.
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0: 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More of Perth's best variety on the way as we take you back to the 80s with Journey. 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Now, pretty good start to the school holidays weather-wise. 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
14: Good afternoon, I'm Matthew Layton. Australia has locked in a new defence deal in the Pacific, promising backup if either side comes under attack. The treaty with Fiji makes it our fourth alliance partner, joining the US, New Zealand and Papua New Guinea.
15: In a more uncertain world, we know that we're stronger when we stand together.
14: PM Anthony Albanese there. A heads up, this next story may be distressing. Police say a four-year-old boy's death was an extremely confronting scene, with investigators on the New South Wales Central Coast now probing whether cannibalism was involved. New South Wales is waiting on another H5 bird flu result today, this time from a Northern Beaches cormorant after a giant petrel was confirmed positive. Police are investigating whether the alleged crime group, the Commission, is linked to a fiery ram raid at a Melbourne tobacco shop. And WA Football says violence against women has no place in society as it reviews Nicky Winmar's Hall of Fame status following his assault conviction in Victoria.
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14: Shower or two today across Perth, dropping to a low of 9 tonight. It'll be sunny tomorrow and 21. And Wednesday, clear skies, also 21 degrees. Keep it on Mix 94.5 all day for Perth's best variety.
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1: Taylor and Travis are entering their marriage era. All Swifties are celebrating Taylor and Travis tying the knot.
2: Thanks. Really excited. 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

0: Travis Kelce, it was Saturday morning, Perth time. We were getting dribs and drabs of details, more coming through today. We do know that Paul McCartney was one of the performers, and he's had, you know, that kind of fame experience that Taylor Swift has had.
1: And you do see the parallel, you know, like fame and the amount of fame and the worldwide fame that Taylor Swift has and that we had.
0: Apparently the song he sang was I Want to Hold Your Hand. Stevie Nicks, another one of the performers. We don't know yet what song or songs she sang, but it comes just after Taylor Swift wore that Stevie Nicks T-shirt to the New York Knicks game. Ah, all these Easter eggs. It's Mix 94.5. It is Perth's best variety, celebrating love. 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

0: It's been a big year so far at Mix 94.5. 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

0: That's us, Variety. I'll mix 94.5, top of 20 degrees today. Bit of a break from the rain. Not bad for this time of year. All we hear is radio. Queen is part of Perth's Best Variety coming up after one. Wilson Phillips. And Taylor Swift wasn't the only one who got married recently. Cyril just tied the knot as well. Stumbling in coming up. Mix 94.5.
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3: Hi there, I'm Amy Goggins. Australia has locked in a fresh defence alliance with Fiji with a mutual support promise if either country comes under attack in the Pacific. The Ocean of Peace Alliance opened to other Pacific nations to join, with the PM touring the region over the next few days.

0: picking Kylie Minogue when pressed on a shag marry date question. His office releasing a statement apologising unequivocally for the comments. Briefly, the grim toll from the twin quakes keeps rising, with authorities in Venezuela confirming 3,342 deaths. And Socceroos keeper Patrick Beach says he respects the decision of Tony Popovich after being replaced for their World Cup penalty shootout.
1: There was no need for a chat in regards to any of that. He's the coach, he makes the call, and as players we respect him and respect his decisions, and that's that.
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0: Looking partly cloudy for the rest of the day across Perth. Tomorrow, nice and sunny, a top of 21 degrees. Forecast Wednesday, looking the same. 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

0: 94.5. It's Alyssa on the phone from Channel 7, our US correspondent, Miley Hogan, who was outside Madison Square Garden in a heat wave as Taylor Swift and Travis Kelce tied the knot. A few fans were there as well, the diehards.
1: One had flown in that day from Kentucky to be there. Another had driven from Minneapolis to be a part of it. You know, that's extreme measures to come and just stand outside a stadium when it's pretty much a given you're not going to see too much.
0: And we haven't seen any photos of what they were wearing yet. Looking forward to seeing the dress. Taylor Swift, Mix 94.5.

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0: 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If that is you,

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0: We love Perth's best variety at Mix 94.5 and this iconic hit from the 80s. It's coming up in the next 15. We'll also check out Leanne Rimes. A huge 90s dance floor filler from Snap. 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We had the Eagles loss, the Dockers loss, and I even saw Pete was out at Varsity at, 1:30 in the morning, Saturday morning, seeing Socceroos go down as well. 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
12: Hi there, I'm Amy Goggins. China's military has reportedly test-fired a dummy nuclear warhead from a submarine in the South Pacific. The Chinese government informing governments in the region. Speaking earlier, the Foreign Minister Penny Wong had this to say.
13: I would make this point. The Pacific Islands Forum leaders have made clear that they want the Pacific to be an ocean of peace. We believe this test is inconsistent with that objective.
12: It comes just hours after Australia locked in a fresh defence alliance with Fiji, with a mutual support promise if either country comes under attack in the Pacific. An independent review has been launched into the tragic death of a four-year-old on the New South Wales central coast on Saturday. The boy's mother has been charged with murder. And authorities say a giant petrel found in Perth is now presumed positive for H5 bird flu. At this stage, the CSIRO has been unable to sequence the virus. Over the weekend, New South Wales confirmed a case on the mid-north coast.
14: These school holidays, you're one decision away from a good day. So don't leave it to chance. 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
12: Looking partly cloudy for the rest of the day across Perth. Tomorrow, nice and sunny, a top of 21 degrees forecast. Wednesday, looking the same. 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
1: Taylor and Travis are entering their marriage era. All Swifties are celebrating Taylor and Travis tying the knot.
2: Thanks. Really excited. You guys are a blast.
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0: 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Taylor Swift, Travis Kelce, now married. And it was Taylor's mum who convinced her to give Travis a go.
1: I'd been very non-athlete because I'm not one. And I've always just been like, well, what would we talk about? And so you call me up like with this tone of like, I know you're going to not react well to this. But there's a guy.
2: He's really cute.
1: You said something to the effect of like, you got to start doing something different.
0: And the rest is history. Hey, Ed Sheeran, one of the guests. We've got his big wedding song featured at a lot of weddings here in Perth a few years ago. Actually, it probably still does. Culture Club first, Mix 94.5, Perth's best variety.

0: 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Now, we have given away a whole stack of cash this year. $70,000 with Alpha Bucks. 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The final winner was Adam. And look, this money could not have come at a better time for him.
1: It's going to change my life for the better. Been quite a struggle the last month or two. This will just alleviate some of the stress and the heartache I've had.
0: Yeah, Adam had just found out that he had to move house. He had about 2 weeks to do it, you know, getting together 6 weeks rent for the bond and all that sort of stuff. We were glad to help him out. Something even bigger, though, is coming, and you will find out next Monday morning when Pete and Kimber are back, 8:30. 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

0: 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We've got some of their best bits coming up. And we're going to relive that day that Tommy Little got like a new portable steam room and he brought it into the studio. 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
4: 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A crash in Canningvale, Nicholson Road, North Bamberfall Road Highway. The right lane's blocked. Traffic is heavy. A crash in Palmyra, Leach Highway, East Bamberfall Stock Road. The left lane's closed by incident response. A pothole still in Oakford, Tonkin Highway, North after Thomas Road in the left lane. And an earlier crash in Glen Forest, Greaterston Highway, westbound at Margaret Road. That has cleared. 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Set your Alinta Energy. That's true power. It's Christy. More traffic soon on Mix 94.5, Perth's best variety.
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3: Good afternoon, Tim McMillan from 7 News with the stories making news this afternoon. Veteran State Labor Minister Paul Papalia has announced he's retiring from Parliament. The WA Defence Minister holds the seat of Secret Harbour, which will now be forced into a by-election. The Prime Minister has apologised for comments he made about Kylie Minogue on a podcast with a comedian. Anthony Albanese is currently in Fiji. Disturbing details are emerging in the suspected murder of a 4-year-old in Sydney. His mother is in custody. There are now questions over what authorities knew about his welfare beforehand. The CSIRO says the giant petrel found at Mullaloo is positive to the H5 bird flu, though it can't determine the exact strain. It's the 7th positive case in Australia and WA's 5th. And a number of driverless taxis in San Francisco didn't cope well with holiday weekend traffic, adding to chaos when they ran out of battery. That's the news for this hour.
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5: Jerry DeMassey here with Perth's weather. Some decent showers overnight for Perth, clearing to a partly cloudy day. Sunshine tomorrow and dry skies expected with a top of 21. For the latest on today's top stories, be watching 7 News tonight at 6.
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2: 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This is Carrie and Tommy.
3: Yes, welcome to yet another start of the week, guys.
4: It is a Monday afternoon and we are here in your ears for the next hour, even though we're technically on holiday. We just thought we'd pop in and say hi.
5: Yes.
4: Coming up this hour, something you could try with the kids over holiday. It is the funnest game ever that I happen to nail first go. You're going to hear about it. All you need is an item that roughly looks the same both ends. And then your kids, should I give away what it is? No, stay listening and it absolutely will be a game that will keep your kids entertained, I reckon, for an hour. If your one quest is they have to get it exactly in half.
5: There is a sharp knife involved.
4: Oh, there is. You can oversee your kids doing it. Oh, but that involves babysitting them, doesn't it?
5: Yeah. Anyway, stay with us and you work out of it.
4: But right now. Where were you? I'm so bad at this accent work.
5: So, Carrie,
4: I'm going to give you three clues as to who I am. I'm going to try an accent, but I feel like the accent's going to lead you astray here.
5: Okay.
4: Okay.
5: It has every time we've played this.
4: I was once. No, it doesn't go like that.
5: Okay, focus. You got this.
4: I was once. Hold on.
5: just commit
4: lock
5: to
4: your
5: whatever.
4: Ears for a second.
5: No,
4: lock
5: just commit
4: ears.
5: To whatever
4: lock
5: it is.
4: Your ears.
5: You're not going to get. You don't get
4: at
5: a dry
4: end,
5: run.
4: At the end of the day, I'm English, and I'm a man.
5: Hugh Grant.
4: Hold on.
5: Was it Hugh Grant?
4: No, I can see the leopard through the bushes.
5: Is this meant to be
4: now?
5: David Attenborough? Is that meant
4: it's
5: to be
4: ruining
5: David
4: it by doing an accent.
5: Is that David Attenborough?
4: Is it? I was once told my teeth were too big for TV. Is your first clue?
5: Jonathan Ross?
4: No, you got it with David Attenborough. I just didn't get a chance to tell you some of the amazing clues I had because my accent worked. How would you do David Attenborough?
6: We have spotted a rare
4: toadstool. Yes, that's better.
6: And as we sneak up upon it, the one thing is for sure, it is a horny little devil.

0: passed away.
1: He's alive.
2: He's alive. Oh. He's 100.
0: I thought he just died.
1: No, he turned 100.
2: Yeah.
0: Somebody died.
2: Actually, to be fair, we're on holidays, so he might have died by the time.
0: Oh, my God, is he still alive? Oh, all hail, David. Happy 100th. Did he get a letter from the Queen? Oh, no, she's dead. She is dead, though, yeah?
3: Yeah. Mix 94.5's Carrie and Tommy. The first name.

0: Carrie and Tommy are back next week. But for now, let's relive some of the best stuff from the show.
1: Yeah. I got so excited seeing what you're about to talk about next.
2: Well, pickers.
1: Yeah. At least the chicks that you told me about before I went on break.
2: Oh yes. It's time for Nuns Gone Wild.
1: What's this?
2: Bit of Sister Sisters for you there, Carrie. It will become apparent why later in the break. But first, I want to talk to you about the Dominican Sisters Open Mic. Of course, our second favourite podcast after...
1: Jay Shetty.
2: Our own is the one I was going for there.
3: On the listener app.
1: Can you get Jay Shetty in the listener app?
2: You got to focus away from one of the greatest grifters of all time.
4: Did you hear the Jay Shetty news?
1: What Jay Shetty news?
4: We've been invited to be a top fan on Facebook of Jay Shetty.
1: Oh, my God. Who's we? Me? Can I?
4: Well, the Carrie and Tommy page, because we interact with him so often.
2: Can I opt out, please? I would like to...
1: You don't ever look at anything, so you're not even in.
2: He's in case I've not made my stance clear.
1: Oh, we know
2: he's
1: your stance.
2: He's a fraudulent scumbag.
1: You're going to interview him. That's too much.
2: Hey,
1: that's too much.
2: He is.
1: It's too much.
2: He's one of the greatest con artists of our time. He is.
4: Say something nice so we get to interview him.
1: I've said so much nice. I'm running
2: can't even
1: out
2: think of one now.
1: I'm running out of what's the word when you use the same word and you find different.
2: It's ironic that we don't have the word for it, but I don't know.
1: You know, when you look for
2: adjectives.
1: Use a thesaurus to get
2: other words, synonyms.
1: No.
2: Like for likes. Anyway, talk about similes.
1: When it's a word like to.
2: Thesaurus.
5: Superlatives?
1: No. You know.
3: That was a good word, though.
2: Carrie, I just want to focus on the Nuns Gone Wild. Can we get back to that?
1: The Nuns Gone Wild.
2: So if you don't know, the Dominican Sisters Open Mic is a podcast where nuns chat to each other and it is just wholesome fun. Sister Elizabeth Ann was asking Sister Miriam about her favourite hobby. This is what she had to say.
6: Do you have a hobby, sister?
7: I do not have a hobby.
6: Okay.
7: Unless like socializing.
6: Do you want to get one or no?
7: Not really. Hobby to me feels like just something else to do. I'm just
6: sister. I like that too. Yeah. Hobbies feel like work to me.
7: Same, exactly. I want to just like hang out and talk to people. I don't want to be doing something. So
6: I get that, sister.
1: I love how they call themselves sister. Like sister, sister, sister.
2: They're nuns that talk like.

0: Like Valley Girls.
1: Yes.
0: Oh, my God. Here's where I wanted to tell you about. This is a different story. This comes all the way from Brazil. These are enemy. This comes from Brazil.
1: No, but that's
0: I was just playing a bit of Dominican Sisters
1: Open
0: Mic.
1: For what reason?
0: Sorry, I've done a collab with them, and in their show, they play a bit of us. And in our show,
1: we play. What was the point of that grab you just broke? You brought?
0: Just to play you the Dominican Sisters Open Mic, because we haven't talked about them in a while.
1: And then that's connected highlight. To this story.
0: No,
1: next.
0: Well, they're both nun stories, yeah.
1: Not all nuns are the same, though. Like, you can't put them on the same box.
0: No, these two are very different. These are enemy nuns who quit the convent to marry each other.
1: Enemy nuns. I would have thought nuns didn't have enemies.
0: Well, guess what? You thought wrong. Francila and Luisa met in a convent in 2019. They didn't like each other at first, both admitting they found one another unbearable and stuck up, sister.
1: Yeah, but that's usually because you like each other.
0: Yeah, and then they realised that they were having mental struggles through the pandemic and they were both struggling with life in the convent.
1: Oh.
0: No, they still didn't get along then.
1: Oh.
0: But they left the convent and decided they couldn't afford to live by themselves, so they lived with each other.
1: Mm.
0: Cut forward to one night in 2023.
1: Oh, what happened?
0: And Francilia.
1: Oh, yeah, paint the picture.
0: And Luisa. They were watching Love in the Villa, a rom-com that follows a pair of enemies who fall in love while sharing a villa.
1: What?
0: Yeah.
1: That's a show that anybody could watch.
0: That they were watching. And Francilia realised, she went, oh, my God, I know I'm watching on the TV, but I have these exact feelings for Luisa. And so she said, hey, Luisa, I am in love with you.
1: Oh.
0: And Luisa said nothing. She kissed her.
1: Why have you become a... Italian man.
0: I don't know. We're gonna take your mama out all night. Yeah, we'll show her what it's all about. And then they've moved on, they've gotten married, and now they've said their sexuality and their faith should not be separated because they are part of us and we are a couple that have faith and there is no way to separate that because
1: here. Yay. What
0: why are you being weirdly unsupportive of the lesbian nuns?
1: No, I'm all for them. I still don't really understand. You've just, what's the story that you've brought me here?
2: The segment's called Nuns Gone Wild.
0: Yeah, and there were, what don't you understand? There were enemy nuns that became lesbians and quit the convent and married each other. Play Sister Sisters again, please. Because you're feeling. What more do you want a story to have? They hated each other. They found each other unbearable and stuck up.
1: No, it's just because it's a story about lesbians that you wanted to bring it.
0: Like I said, what don't you understand?

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3: 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T's and C's apply. Lots of crashes this afternoon. One in Gosnells. Albany Highway is shut northbound at Main Street. Seek an alternate route. Emergency services are on site. It's very heavy. Another crash through Canning Vale. Nicholson Road northbound before Roe Highway, blocking at the right lane. And one in Palmyra as well. Leach Highway eastbound before Stock Road. 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

0: next Monday. Producer Sammy with you as we enjoy some of the funniest, the hottest, the thirstiest content from the guys.
1: So I want to try something now.
2: Uh-huh.
1: But I want everybody to just follow the rules. Don't be a loser and go do the opposite of what I'm asking you to do. Okay?
2: Okay.
1: Yes, we're all ready to play by the rules.
2: I promise.
1: Okay. Don't Google it. You don't want to know what it could show. Don't Google it. It's a new segment I'm bringing called Don't Google It.
2: I like
1: you know
2: this.
1: The number of times when you think of something and you're like, oh my God, who was the name of that thing, the person who played the, and then someone goes to get their phone and you go, no, don't Google it. I want to just throw it around for a bit until we come up with the answer.
2: You know my pet peeve, because I love the ruminating and I love the chat and I love the wild
1: the conversation.
2: I love the wild theories. My pet peeve, if I am allowed to share it, is when someone does that when you're in a group and someone Googles it, so kills the conversation, but then sits back and offers nothing.
1: I know.
2: And I'm like, well, we got nothing to chat about now.
1: I know. So right now.
2: Great. We know how traffic lights work. Great. Are you happy, Graham?
1: Graham always does it, though.
2: Great, Graham. Come now, what do you bring to the conversation?
1: Yeah.
2: Still unhappy in your marriage, Graham? Something new, Graham. Something new. What have you ordered, Graham? Wedges and sour cream. What a shock, Grazer. Good to have you here at the pub. Jeez.
1: So I'm going to ask something that I wondered the other day. And all of you listening, call 13 10 60, if you've got a thought, if you think you know the answer, if you've got a thought as to why it's like this, but do not Google it. Please don't Google it. We'll know if you've Googled it because someone in our team will Google it and they'll have the correct answer and we'll know if it sounds too like it's been Googled. Okay. So, French fries.
2: Yes.
1: One of the biggest things to come out of America. Like every time you go to America, any shop, anything, they are always serving you French fries.
2: French fries and fanny packs.
1: Why are they called French? Why are French fries with the word French in it?
2: Yeah.
1: Such a big American thing. Like, as in, how did they become to be an American thing? Because obviously they're French and you get fries, frites or whatever when you order a steak in France.
2: Yes.
1: Is that what they're called? Frites? Steak and frites?
2: Yes.
1: Yes. So why in America do they call them French fries and why are they literally so huge?
2: Is it because...
1: They're not just fries, they're French fries.
2: But is it because they're from France and so France just call them fries?
1: But why did they become huge in America?
2: Because I guess they, I don't know, Carrie. But I would assume either
1: because they just like fried food.
2: Either they're from. It's like how the first time I went to Vietnam and I saw some stuff about the what we refer to as the Vietnam War, and they don't. They call it the American War.
1: Fascinating.
2: Because and I'm suggesting it might be a similar thing with French fries, where because they're in France, it's like we don't call it the Australian Lamington.
1: Yes, we
2: or
1: just
2: whatever
1: call it the Lamington.
2: Or the Australian Pavlova, but outside of us, maybe. But
1: like the German Shepherd in Germany is just called the Shepherd.
2: It's called the Shepherd, yes. That's really good.
1: It's so random.
2: Yes, Turkish bread in Turkey
1: is bread. Is it?
2: I don't know that. No, don't take that one to the bank. But what about this for an idea?
1: Okay.
2: Do you think, because the Statue of Liberty is a gift from the French, so what if they were gifted to America?
1: So the only thing I would say about the dinner we're at the moment is you've not allowed the conversation to happen very much.

0: you've just been the greedy little man that's offered up all your thoughts.
1: What do you think, Carrie?
0: I've brought you the topic.
1: So you I'd have like no thought, oh my God, members. You're being Graham.
0: No.
1: Oh my God.
0: I haven't
1: you've
0: Googled
1: shut,
0: it.
1: You've
0: I haven't
1: shut
0: Googled
1: down
0: it.
1: The chat.
0: No, Graham would have Googled it. No, I haven't Googled
1: but
0: it.
1: But Graham would have shut it down no, and then offered nothing. I would I've like to, you've started. Got a beautiful brain. I would like to hear your thoughts.
0: No, I don't have a thought.
1: Oh, Graham. Graham.
0: I want to hear the thoughts of our listeners. 13, 10, 60. Yep. Don't Google it.
1: Yeah.
0: But how come French fries, the name French, not just fries, French fries are so huge in America?
1: Great.
0: 13, 10.
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13: 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Through Canning Valley, crashes clear. Traffic flowing now. Nicholson Road northbound before Roe Highway. In Gosnells, there's still a crash closing Albany Highway northbound at Main Street with emergency services on site. Seek an alternate route. It's very heavy on approach. And watch out for a pothole in Oakford. Tonkin Highway northbound after Thomas Road affecting the left lane. The Australian Boomers are returning to Perth for two massive games this July to advance their World Cup qualification. 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

0: 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Let's get back to some of the best of Carrie and Tommy.
1: And we're doing this.
2: Don't Google it. You don't want to know what it could show.
1: Yep, don't Google it. That's what we're doing. We don't want you to Google the thing we're pondering. We want you to participate in the conversation like you would at a dinner party without

0: Silly old Graham sitting in the corner Googling it. Okay. And the question I'm asking you is, well, that I thought of the other day, is French fries. Everywhere through America, every time you go to America, all you do is eat French fries. Mm. They're such an American thing. But why are they called French fries? Yeah. How did they become an American thing from France, clearly? Stella, thoughts?
1: I think that it's to, like, honour the French for giving them the Statue of Liberty, and, like, Americans like to eat, like, a lot.
2: Oh, so you think they're
0: it's a
2: thank you.
0: Thank you.
2: We'll spread the word of your people by eating a lot of your fries.
1: It could be like for publicity.
2: That's good. It is good PR.
0: Did you Google anything, Stella?
1: No.
0: Good girl.
2: Stella, remember they were called Freedom Fries for a bit.
1: No, I wasn't around when they
0: Stella, how old are you?
1: I'm like 15.
0: If you were with all your girlfriends and you're hanging out and you were trying to think of something, does anyone ever just stop and chat, or do you all just reach for your phones and Google it?
1: I don't reach for my phone because I am too creative for that.
0: Oh,
1: I just like to blast my music when we're going on our walks.
2: Who's the snitch in your group that ruins the fun and Googles it?
1: Probably, I'm going to say Laylee.
2: Yeah, Laylee.
0: Laylee and Graham.
2: Oh, what have you ordered, Laylee? Wedges again?
0: Wedges are the worst food on the entire planet.
2: Excuse me.
3: What?
2: I have been in a coma for 20 years and I'm just going to order wedges and a focaccia and assume that nothing has changed in the time I haven't been around.
0: If you could have a French fry, would you have a wedge? You might as well just get a whole potato and shove it down your gob.
2: Uh-oh. The English energizer is about to get involved with some food chat.
0: Like.
3: So you're telling me you don't want a wedge with a bit of sour cream and sweet chili?
0: Yeah, if it was 2003,
3: they're so good.
2: Yeah.
0: You
2: would be mad for sweet chili. Do you put sweet chili on everything?
3: It's so good.
2: And do you just call it chili sauce?
3: No.
2: It's sweet chili.
0: Take the sweet chili and the sour cream.
2: And shove it up
0: your
2: bum.
0: It would be so much better with a skinnier chip.
3: Depends how crispy it is.
0: The chip?
3: Yeah, if you had... Oh, I won't name the brand, but there's some places that do them really crispy, and that is incredible. Yeah.
0: There's too much potato happening. Mitch, how are you?
2: Oh, we'll try
4: again.
2: Be
4: quick for me.
2: G'day, Mitch.
5: Hey, how you going, guys?
0: Good. Welcome to Don't Google It, Mitch.
5: Don't Google it. My answer is exactly the same as the one that young lady just mentioned
0: Okay,
5: is
0: we don't need
2: Mitch then. Okay.
0: Mitch, there's nothing worse than a conversation where you repeat what the person before you at the dinner party said.
5: No, I totally agree. I was telling my kids, should I hang up? And they're like, no, don't.
2: No. Mitch, this is not on you. This is a fault of our producers, to be honest. But Mitch, I will ask you a question about that. The previous call was suggested that it could be PR. Do you think it is PR, or do you think there's some kind of other exchange?
5: I don't think the Americans would do PR for anyone else but themselves, to be honest. Yeah. So probably not.
0: Mm. Mitch, okay, so you reckon it's to do with the Statue of Liberty?
5: Pardon?
2: Mitch.
5: Yes.
2: Do you remember the Freedom Fries?
5: No, I do not.
2: No, just me.
0: Yeah. I don't even know what you're talking about, and I'm
2: don't
0: older than you.
2: This.
0: The Freedom Fries.
2: It was due to some type of war
0: don't
2: or
0: Google
2: something.
0: It. Let's chat about it.
2: So I feel like it was either COVID or some kind of war that the Americans tried to.
0: Oh, this is a recent thing.
2: Yeah. So when she said I wasn't around for her, I was like, you were. It was like 3 years ago.
0: Okay.
2: Was it not? Was it longer than that?
3: I can't tell you because we're not Googling it.
2: But you have.
0: You've definitely Googled it.
2: Was it a war?
3: Because I'm the person.
2: Was it a war? It was when the French did something to piss the Americans off, and they were like, we're not calling them French fries anymore. We're calling them Freedom Fries. Is that right, Kieran?
0: Don't answer that. It's confusing everybody. Okay. You can get to that in a minute. Simone, don't Google it, but why do you think French fries that are massive in America are called French fries?
2: Simone, g'day.
6: Hi, how you going?
2: Sorry, Carrie, you've been away for a little while. People are confused.
0: I'm not.
6: I have.
2: Yeah.
0: No, Simone, not you, Simone.
2: What's your theory?
6: Okay, a couple of years ago, my work had their Christmas party. It was a cooking class, and it was a French cooking class of all the cuisines.
2: Yum.
6: And the topic of French fries came up. And they're actually not called French fries. It's the type of cut of the... they're thinly sliced, and it's called Frenching. So that's why, and I'm 50, so I've been around. So it's the style of cut.
0: So
6: it's
0: just a skinny chip cut.
6: Yeah, it's Frenching.
0: It's been French.

0: so it's French called, fries.
1: Correct.
2: And so, Simone, would julienne be in a similar category as a style of cut?
0: I love that.
1: Possibly.
0: Mm. So do you know that for sure?
1: Well, in the class, it was French cuisine, and somebody had brought up French fries is French. Why is it French? And we were told it's because of the Frenching cut.
2: So does this mean fish fingers should be called French fishes?
1: Well, they're not exactly as thin as French fries.
2: So no, that's they're not true, Simone.
0: Should we go, just because we've got a chef by trade here, Adam, before we go, we've got an official, we've Googled it. I haven't, but
2: have you?
0: Someone on the team has Googled it, and it's going to give us the answer in a minute to see who was right here. But
2: I thought the segment was called Don't Google It.
0: Yeah, but at some point someone has to, like, Google it.
2: What do you mean, Carol? The whole segment's
3: called Google
0: Don't, Don't Google It Until the End, then Google it. So the segment should be called. Otherwise, you never know the answer.
2: This sounds like What Do You Reckon? We do, where we debate what we reckon and then we reveal the answer.
0: No, because usually at a dinner party, unless
2: yeah, the it's
0: the name of something, like who played, you know.
2: Don't Google it for a little while and then Google it and put us out of our misery.
0: Adam, why do you think French fries are called French fries and they're in America?
4: Oh, you've pumped up my tires too much calling me a chef. I'm just a cook, so.
2: That's okay. We don't know the difference. That's
4: Well, going back to my early days of my apprenticeship, we used what was called a thesaurus, and that was all the French terminologies. And basically, French fries are called pommes frites, pommes being potato, and yes, pommes frites being your chips. Now, the Americans love to, you know, go on about this, you know, go into detail. So pommes frites, French fries, pommes frites, and that's how it came about. So French fries, they honoured the French with the name, and fries because they fry them.
2: So they didn't want to call them the French name, but they wanted to say, hey, we got these from the French.
0: So, Adam, unfortunately, if we were at the dinner party now, I'd go, oh, Adam, solved it. Great, let's have dessert. But unfortunately, one of our team members has Googled it, and he's saying that you don't have the answer, but Ben, our next caller, has
2: good,
0: the
2: Adam.
0: Answer. Ben.
2: Oh, so we want to get the correct answer.
0: Well, if we have it, yeah, it would be good to get it. Then I don't have to Google it because the segment's called Don't Google It, Ben. Ben, what is the answer?
5: Yeah. Okay, so fries were invented in Belgium a long time ago. Okay. During a very cold winter, fishermen used to fry fish and eat boiled potatoes. But that winter, which was very cold and the river was frozen, so they couldn't fish. So they only had potatoes and boiling oil. So what they did is they just boiled the potatoes instead. And then quite a long time later, the Americans came to Belgium to free us, as we all know. And while the American soldiers were in Belgium, they ate amazing fries, surrounded by people speaking French, because half the country speaks French. So when they came back to the Americas, they started boiling potatoes, frying potatoes. And McDonald's was actually the first company who gave them French fries because they thought they were in France, but they were actually in Belgium, in the French part of
0: Ben,
5: Belgium.
0: You Ben, can come well around done. For dinner anytime.
2: Can I ask Ben one more question?
0: Yes.
2: Ben,
5: I was just going to say that French people are going to contest what I just
2: said.
0: Oh,
2: sure.
0: Yeah, but
5: there are 13 million Belgians who are going to agree with me, and we all believe that that's the true story.
2: Ben, I'm about to ask a question that I think I know the answer to, but it's going to prove my naivety. Is Belgian not a language?
5: No, Belgian is not a language. Belgium is a small country, half the size of Tasmania, with 13 million people and three national languages. We have Flemish, which is Dutch.
0: Yes.
5: We have French and we have German. So imagine a place half the size of Tasmania with three different languages and three different governments.
2: Ben, you've been wonderful and you sound beautiful. And we were going to end on a high.
0: That was the first ever edition of Don't Google It. And I think it's been a massive success.
2: It has. It has. Yeah. It has. But producer Kieran wants to bring us back down.
6: You wanted Freedom Fries. The reason why was in 2003, France didn't want to invade Iraq. So they renamed them Freedom Fries in America instead of French Fries until they quietly reverted it back in 2006.
2: Oh. 15 Oh my God, she wasn't around for that.
6: No, she was 20 years ago. Yeah. 23 years ago.
0: She was right.
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12: 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MRB 723. In Canning Vale, the earlier crashes cleared on Nicholson Road northbound before Roe Highway with traffic flowing. Still a crash in Gosnells, but Albany Highway has reopened northbound at Main Street. Various lanes are blocked for the moment. In Wattle Grove, a breakdown. Roe Highway southbound before Welshpool Road East, and a crash in Jandakot. Roe Highway westbound at Carroll Avenue. 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
2: Good afternoon, Tim McMillan from 7 News with the stories making news this afternoon. Veteran State Labor Minister Paul Papalia has announced he's retiring from Parliament. The WA Defence Minister holds the seat of Secret Harbour, which will now be forced into a by-election. The Prime Minister has apologised for comments he made about Kylie Minogue on a podcast with a comedian. Anthony Albanese is currently in Fiji. Disturbing details are emerging in the suspected murder of a 4-year-old in Sydney. His mother is in custody. There are now questions over what authorities knew about his welfare beforehand. The CSIRO says the giant petrel found at Mullaloo is positive to the H5 bird flu, though it can't determine the exact strain. It's the 7th positive case in Australia and WA's 5th. And a number of driverless taxis in San Francisco didn't cope well with holiday weekend traffic, adding to chaos when they ran out of battery. That's the news for this hour.
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4: Gerry DeMassey here with Perth's weather. Some decent showers overnight for Perth, clearing to a partly cloudy day. Sunshine tomorrow and dry skies expected with a top of 21. For the latest on today's top stories, be watching 7 News tonight at 6.
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13: 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Let's go.

0: That's right. Big energy for your Monday. Your girls are back on the radio. How are we going, ladies?
1: The girls are back on the radio.
2: The girls are back.
1: Thank gosh.
2: Nick's voice is a little bit husky this week,
1: guys. Week one got me absolutely husky. So, you know, if anyone needs anything read out by me in this husky voice, holler at me.
2: Too much yapping for you, doll.
1: I know. I completely lost my voice yesterday. So it's actually a miracle that it's here. So hopefully it's not too harsh on the ear holes, you know, doll.
2: No, it's not too bad, babe. If you're wondering who we are, guys, as well, my name is Lucy and I'm joined by my bestie and podcasting co-host, Miss Nikki with the husky voice.
1: Exactly.
2: And Shawnee Bizzle, my nizzle.
1: What's up, my guy?
2: And we have a podcast called Happy Hour with Lucy and Nikki. You can get it wherever you get your podcasts. We release like a gazillion episodes

0: much on the podcast, but tonight,
1: keeping it hinged.
0: Well, we are going to be unpacking the wedding of the century. Taylor Swift, Travis Kelce. It's all anyone can talk about. We are actually going to be bringing in a Taylor Swift expert to help us do that, because reality is actually we are not huge Swifties.
1: I know we're not. But babe, did you get done by AI over the weekend with like fake wedding photos?
0: Yeah. Oh, I thought that was real. I've only seen the one and I thought it was real.
1: No, I think they're all AI. Yeah, so I did the same thing and I went to the comment section and I was like, wow, AI.
0: AI really is so annoying when news is concerned.
1: I know. You've really got to be on top of that. Otherwise, you're going to be spreading fake news.
0: That's it. We are also going to be unpacking what is the ick that broke you up, because a lady is about to dump her man. Lady. Because of an ick that she just finds so annoying.
1: It's so funny too.
0: So we're going to be wanting to hear from you guys a little bit later on.
1: We can
0: well.
1: Unpack a few icks, can't we, Luce?
0: Off. I feel like that's all I do. I feel like I'm a professional ick city.
2: I feel like you could go on for days and days and days. Stick around, we'll do that next. Perth's Mix 94.5.

0: You got Lucy and Nikki from the Happy Hour with Lucy and Nikki podcast. Grab it right now on the listener app wherever you get your podcast. People talk about you.
1: Lucy and Nikki's Spill the Tea. We are joined by our resident Swiftie, Amy, who works here at the network. Amy, how are you?
2: Oh my gosh, guys, I haven't eaten, I haven't slept, I don't even know what day it is anymore. I'm full Swiftie mode at the moment.
3: Tell us everything about the wedding, babe. What's been going on? We need all of the tea.
2: Yeah, I've got it for you. It's piping hot. I think first and foremost, the couple did donate $26 million to various charities before the wedding, which I thought was so beautiful of them both.
3: Yeah, like, that's
2: what
3: epic.
2: Queens
3: okay,
2: and
3: amazing. Yeah.
2: And then when we now get into the wedding, what I'm hearing is Taylor walked down the aisle to Love Story, instrumental with the orchestra, and they also read their vows. They hand-wrote vows in a little gold book, I'm hearing, and their vows went for 20 minutes each.
3: No.
0: Oh, God.
2: Yes.
3: That's
2: yes.
3: Wild.
2: It's gorgeous.
3: I bet there's a few people stinging to get to the bar.
2: No way. People would be seriously eating that up. I would be well fed after all of that.
3: Beautiful.
2: So we have the beautiful vows. We're also hearing that Paul McCartney and Stevie Nicks, which I predicted with you guys just days ago, you have the inside scoop, they did perform at the wedding.
3: Wow. That's massive.
1: And can we confirm who the bridal party were?
2: Yeah, really small bridal party, actually. We had Travis's brother, Jason, was the best man, and then Taylor Swift's brother was also her man of honour. So that was all that was in her bridal party.
3: Oh, wow.

0: that's beautiful.
1: That's really nice.
2: Yeah.
1: Listen, did Adam Sandler officiate the wedding, actually?
2: Oh, yeah. He definitely did. And
1: that's
2: crazy. And I know people are like, wow, why would that happen? But, like, when you think about it, they would have, like, Travis met Adam Sandler when they were filming Happy Gilmore 2. They became really good friends through that. But also, Adam Sandler's kids are huge Swifties, and often you can see Adam and his girls at her concerts. Like, they hang out a lot. So it wasn't that surprising, and it does kind of confirm to me that I reckon they have gotten officially married maybe a couple of weeks ago, and this Madison Square Garden wedding we saw was more of, like, the big

0: Harry Styles wasn't there. Calvin Harris wasn't there.
1: Yeah, right.
0: Yeah, so the guest list was, yeah, pretty star studded. Sabrina Carpenter was there, Ed Sheeran, Machine Gun Kelly was there. Like, definitely lots of different, eras of her life were there.
2: Did I hear Samba was there, Amy?
0: Samba was also there. They've become besties lately as well.
2: That's crazy.
0: Yeah.
2: He's like 19. He's been around for a year and they've already become best friends. That's crazy to me.
1: Like, I feel like she probably invited too many people. Like, do you know what I mean? It's like
2: she did,
1: when you're out like having a drink with someone, oh, you should come to my wedding. And it's like, oh no, now I have to add them to the list.
2: She did an interview last year, I think it was on the Graham Norton show or something, and she said when she does do the wedding, it's going to be big. Like, she's going to have 1,000 people. Like, she said that ages ago. So.
1: Wow, good on her. I kind of love that.
0: No, for sure. Not shocking she had a lot of people. I mean, like, we've known her. She's been in the public eye for like 20 years, it feels like. So it's like she has a lot of friends. Mm. She's done a lot of stuff. You've got to have all those people that were there for the important moments now for one of the most, like, you know, cherished, amazing moments in your life. And how cool. It feels like we were there too, guys. Like, have you not got FOMO that you weren't invited?
1: I wish I was there. It sounds amazing.
3: Yeah. It would have been sick. Listen, I'm not even a Swiftie, but I still would have loved to have been there.
1: You can't help but wonder what went down to the wedding.
3: Oh, yeah. Hey, I want to know, Amy, is there any rumours of where they're going to for their honeymoon?
0: Yeah, look, no solid rumours yet, but what I am hearing is going to be like an off-the-grid kind of honeymoon. You're not going to see them at the Hilton in the Maldives. It's looking more like maybe like a private yacht situation in Lake Como. The Bahamas has been thrown around, but we've also got to do it with enough time that old mate Travis can get back to his NFL season.
3: Yeah, so true. Well, Ames, thank you for giving us all the hot take on Taylor Swift's wedding. We really appreciate it.
0: And, I got you.
3: Where can we find you?
0: Oh, I love this. It's Amy Craig, Insta and TikTok, AIMEE, because my parents did me dirty. But yeah, it's Amy Craig, wherever you want me.
2: Legend. Thank you, Amy. Thanks so much for coming on. We appreciate you. Hey, stick around. On 131060, we are asking, what was the ick that broke you up? We'll do it next. You got Lucy and Nikki.
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7: Instead of worrying about what ifs, set your business up right with ANZ and start to wonder what's the best that could happen. 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Search ANZ Business Start Right. The earlier crashes cleared through Gosnells. Traffic flowing better now. Albany Highway northbound at Main Street. Still a collision through Jan de Kock blocking the right emergency lane on Roe Highway westbound at Carroll Avenue with traffic busy. Breakdown in Wattle Grove for a highway southbound before Welshpool Road East and a pothole through Oakford Tonkin Highway northbound after Thomas Road in the left lane. 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
0: Perth.

0: driving you home. You got Lucy and Nikki from the Happy Hour with Lucy and Nikki podcast. Make sure you grab it right now on the listener app. And we need you on the phones. 131060 is the number. What is the ick that broke you up, girls?
1: Yes, guys. This is in light of a woman that has gone viral because she is contemplating dumping her man because he, wait for it, eats way too many chips. And she just thinks it's disgusting.
2: Oh, my God. Like, how many are we talking?
1: Well, she reckons he puts away about 3 packets a day, which,
2: what?
1: I mean.
2: Hang on, mini packets or big packets? I'm just feeling a little
0: bit
2: attacked.
0: Producer Sarah's saying big ones.
2: Because at the radio, there's a little snack box, and sometimes I can put away 3 mini packets of those shapes, Carrot.
1: They're pretty good. It's 3 big bags of chips a day. They were about to move in together, but now she reckons she's got the ick.
2: I bet he always has crumbs all over his shirt.
1: Do you think that's enough of a reason to break up with someone, though, just because they love chips? Do you know what I kind of find a bit gross?
2: What?
1: I was spending time with this boy that just put away that many Coke Zeros, and it was like he
2: Shawnee?
1: No.
0: Pepsi Max, thank you.
1: It's almost like he, like, didn't drink water. He just drank Coke Zeros. It was pretty gross.
2: Yeah.

0: Yeah. It gave me the ick a bit.
1: I think like any junk food in excess is a little bit rank.
0: It is a bit, hey.
1: I don't know, chippies too. I'm like, that's not really like a daily treat, right?
2: Yeah, cholesterol would be too good, bro.
1: Sodium. Yeah. Maybe had sour cream and chive onion breath or something.
2: Oh, no, the fingers too.
1: Oh, gross.
0: Speaking of fingers.
2: Oh, no.
1: Oh, no.
0: I know someone that's gotten the ick from a guy that used to sniff his fingers.
1: Oh, don't.
2: Why was she sniffing his fingers?
1: He couldn't help it.
2: Tell us more.
1: He couldn't Tell help but sniff his fingers. But then he met someone else who also sniffed their fingers and he felt seen and heard. Maybe they smelled like chippies. I don't know.
0: It was a pretty like, I don't know, hard thing to watch.
1: It was weird.
0: The finger sniffing.
1: Oh, finger sniffing was a lot.
0: Have you ever gotten the ick from someone that's made you want to break up with them, Shawnee?
2: Yeah. When I was younger.
1: What happened?
2: Oh.
0: Are you going to enlighten us?
2: Sorry. No. When I was young, like I'm talking like 16, 17, I broke up with my girlfriend. She wore leopard print tights and I didn't like them. I was 16. I wouldn't do it now, you know.
0: She'd probably actually be quite on trend at the moment. Leopard print is really having a moment.
2: It wasn't having a moment.
1: But in tights, babe. Like, we love leopard, but we probably wouldn't wear them in tights.
0: No, you're probably right.
2: I was young. I wouldn't do that now, you know.
1: Yeah.
0: I got the ick from a boy that I used to see when he took me to a really, really, really cringe restaurant one night.
1: They served cheeseburger spring rolls.
0: Yeah.
1: And you just thought, let's just keep that in the Asian aisle, you know?
0: I was like, I've just got hybriding.
1: I feel like that is something Shawnee would actually order, though.
2: I was going to say, not bad. Don't see the problem.
1: Yeah, you're like,
2: honest.
1: Delicious.
0: A cheeseburger spring roll, it's a no from me.
1: I think I could get the ick if my partner was really fussy. I'd be like, just get over it.
2: Yeah.
1: Yeah, I don't know. The finger sniffing is a big one as well, to be honest.
0: I reckon I could get the ick. This is a random one. I reckon I could get the ick if someone didn't have a license.
1: Good one, babe.
0: Yeah.
1: No shade. But I dated a guy and he used to like run his fingers through my hair and then pull out little strands of hair and make them into little balls and kind of smell them.
2: Was he the thin man from Charlie's Angels?
1: No, literally. I was like, you're giving creepy thin man vibes.
0: Seriously.
1: It was weird. I actually think my hair started thinning when I was dating him.
2: Oh, no.
0: That's not it.
1: Right, well, I was like, keep your dirty paws to yourself, mate.
2: We want to hear from you guys. 131060 is the number. What was the ick that broke you up? Did you get the ick or did someone get the ick over something you did? No shame.
0: And dump
2: you. Anonymous. Yeah.
0: Oof.
2: We'll take your calls right after this for your drive home. You are on with Lucy and Nikki.
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6: 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The breakdown in Wattle Grove has cleared Roe Highway southbound before Welshpool Road East with no delays. Just a crash in Jandakot. Roe Highway westbound at Carroll Avenue blocking the right emergency lane. It's busy on the approach and watch out for that pothole through Oakford on Tonkin Highway northbound after Thomas Road affecting the left lane. These school holidays, you're one decision away from a good day, so don't leave it to chance. 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

0: Driving you home, you've got Lucy and Nikki, and we need you on the phones right now. 131060 is the number. What was the ick that broke you up, girls?
1: Yes, coming off the back of the story about the woman who is about to dump her boyfriend because he eats too many packets of chips.
2: Too many chippies. Yeah. Oh, the chippies have done him dirty, poor bloke.
1: He's getting the axe because of his love of chippies.
2: At least make them hot chips, you know?
1: Yeah.
2: Like, way more delicious.
1: I don't know. I reckon I could go 3 packets of burger rings a day pretty easily. I love burger rings.
2: Of all the chippies you've gone with the burger ring.
1: Burger rings.
2: Why can I just envision you sitting on your couch with like, all the rings all over your fingers?
1: Yeah.
2: You know what you do when you're little?
1: I also love cheesels if you're going to go down that path.
2: Okay, Diva.
0: I love that. Well, let's take it to the phones. 131060 is the number. Abby, what gave you the ick?
3: Hi. I was dating a guy for about a month and he was driving a car and got to a roundabout and there was no other cars in the roundabout, but he hesitated. Like, he went to go and then stopped and hesitated and then actually went. And I just thought it was disgusting because he wasn't sure on his movements.
2: Wow.
1: That is brutal, babe. He's just following like the actual road rules.
3: Just trying to keep me safe. And I was like, nah, I need a man who's sure of himself.
2: Yeah, like, you just got to go on that roundabout, bloke.
1: When you dumped him, though, did you tell him that's why?
3: No, I didn't have the heart. I was like, oh, I think I'm just looking for something different, you know. And by different, I mean someone who's, like, confident.
2: Confident behind the wheel at the bend.
3: Yeah.
2: Fair enough, babe.
0: Thanks for calling through, Abby. Let's go to Kai on 131060. Kai, what was the ick that broke you up?
4: My boyfriend for 2 months had really bad coffee breath.
2: Oh, no.
1: How did he fix that? Did you just tell him to brush his teeth?
4: I told him he needs to stop drinking. He drank like 12 coffees minimum a day.
2: Oh, that's crazy.
1: 12?
4: 12 minimum. It was very disgusting.
2: Did he sleep at night?
4: Barely no sleep.
2: Wow.
1: Oh, yeah. There's a bit going on there, doll. I don't even know if the coffee breath's the problem. I feel like the amount of caffeine he's consuming is alarming.
2: I feel like he's going to have the most stained teeth as well if you're running 12 cups of coffee a day.
4: Very, very disgusting.
2: Good riddance, doll.
0: Thanks for calling through, Kai. Let's go to Kaz on 131060. Kaz, what was the ick that broke you up?
5: So I actually married my ick.
2: Bless.
5: And on our wedding day, my maid of honour said, after we'd sort of signed, sealed, delivered, tried to make him say something positive because he was always so negative, said,

0: So your ick for him was that the fact that he was just such a negative Nancy?
1: Yep, 100%.
2: Wow. Did that ruin the rest of your wedding day?
1: I got pretty plastered, so not really. It was a really good party.
0: In what world would you say to a bride on their wedding day, not a big fan of the dress doll? Like, what is the go with that?
2: You idiot, mate.
0: I'm so glad you divorced him. What a loser.
1: Right.
0: Yeah. See ya. Bye for now.
3: Oh, God. Good on you, well Kaz. Played. Hey, stick around. On the way, we are playing one of our favourite games, Lucy versus Nikki, where you two go head-to-head with five questions. Today, we're taking on celebrity rebrands.
0: Oh, I love a celebrity rebrand.
3: There's a big rebrand that's happened over the weekend. We'll unpack it right after this. You got Lucy and Nikki.
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18: Good afternoon, Tim McMillan from 7 News with the stories making news this afternoon. Labor Minister Paul Papalia has called time on his political career of almost 20 years, resigning due to a family member's serious illness. It'll trigger a cabinet reshuffle and a by-election in his seat of Secret Harbour. A robotic vacuum cleaner is being investigated as the cause of an explosion that left a Perth man with burns to 75% of his body. The 25-year-old is in a critical condition at Fiona Stanley Hospital. His family has set up a GoFundMe page to raise money. The Prime Minister has said sorry for comments he made about Kylie Minogue on a podcast with a comedian. After copping plenty of criticism, the PM has now apologised unequivocally. And Sydney shark attack survivor Leah Stewart continues to make good progress in hospital, finding strength from all the messages of support she's received. And that's the news this hour.
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20: Jerry DeMassey here with Perth's weather. Some decent showers overnight for Perth, clearing to a partly cloudy day, sunshine tomorrow and dry skies expected with a top of 21. For the latest on today's top stories, be watching 7 News tonight at 6.
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1: Joe, end of beginning. Like, I love the chill vibes of this song. Still hard to believe that it's Steve from Stranger Things.
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0: Driving you home, you got Lucy and Nikki from the Happy Hour with Lucy and Nikki podcast. Make sure you grab it right now on the listener app. And we need you on the phones. 131060 is the number. What did you have to apologize for, girls?
1: Yes, because Albo has had to come out today and apologize for this.
2: Shag, marry, date. Kylie Minogue, Nicole Kidman, or Rhonda Birchmore?
3: I've just got married. I'm only 6 months in.
2: But if it goes tits up, let's just pretend.
3: Oh, Kylie, clearly.
2: You'd marry Kylie and Shagger and Data?
3: All of the above. Oh,
4: Queen again, Kylie.
1: I just think he's only human.
4: Oh, and it's a game, guys. Exactly. Like, relax, everyone.
0: It feels like he was trying to move on from it too, you know? All of the above. Like, you know, he's not being a sleaze bag.
4: Well, he tried to nip it in the bud talking about his beautiful wife initially. So, yeah, I don't know. Exactly. I think it's a bit of a reach.
0: We want to hear from you guys. 131060 is the number. What did you have to apologise for? Finn, what happened to you?
5: I was at a local card business and I had to apologise to someone publicly.
4: Because why?
5: I thought that they were brother and sister and I was saying... Well, I thought that they were not related and that they were actually husband and wife. But I said, oh, yeah, good husband, and... It ended up turning out that it was a brother.
4: Oh, right. Whoopsie-daisy.
1: The old siblings or dating debacle. There's a whole Instagram page around that.

0: It doesn't fit the crime for that one, does it?
1: HR, though, they've got to dot their I's and cross their T's.
0: They do.
2: Yeah, yeah. Mm. It's supposed to be, you know, low-key, but one of the other team members went and had a winch to manage him, so that's how it got out.
1: Oh, no good.
3: Oh, no. Yeah, no good, Adam. Thanks for calling through, mate. Let's go to Rihanna on 131060. Rihanna, what did you have to apologise for?
4: So, not exactly a proper apology to say as such, but about 4 or 5 years ago, I commented on a Facebook post and said, ha, ha, ha, when I had no money, when you do use, like, self-serve checkout and it says, how many avocados have you got? Sometimes, if I had 3 in my bag, I'd put down 2. Anyways, I work for, like, a health department, like, for the government, and somebody literally screenshotted the posts, went and found my profile picture on Facebook that said I worked somewhere specifically, sent it in, dubbed me in. I got pulled into my manager's office.
1: Oh, no.
4: No idea. Keep in mind, this was, like, 4 or 5 years ago. And they've reported me, and I had to, like, reread the code of conduct and code of ethics, which is a whole Bible when it comes to New South Wales health, and had to re-sign everything again and, like, delete a heap of stuff. I was like, oh, my gosh. I'm like, that was from ages ago. Why would someone get that out for me?
1: That's crazy.
0: You got in trouble for stealing an Avo doll?
4: Yeah.
1: Avos are expensive, to be fair.
4: Well, I was quite young back then, so, I mean, it's a little bit different now. I pay for my avocados now, but all
1: good
4: of my
1: for
4: avocados
1: you, doll. That's growth, isn't
4: me?
1: It?
4: Oh, yeah. So bad.
3: Crazy.
1: Oh, too funny.
3: Thanks for calling through, Rihanna. Hey, stick around on the way. We are talking dating in the workplace, guys. We've got some juicy stuff to tell you. We'll do it right after this. You got Lucy, Nikki, if you drive home.
5: Hello, it's Vic 94.5's Pete and Kimber. And if you grew up in Perth, you probably went to school camp at Point Perrin and listened to hits like this. Wake me up before you go.
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9: 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Still a pothole through Tonkin Highway northbound after Thomas Road in Oakford. The left lane affected there with traffic flowing. Checking the freeway northbound. Busy on the Mitchell, Stevenson Avenue to Reed Highway and between Whitfords and Shenton Avenues. Southbound slow out of Perth from Hay Street down to Mill Point Road and further south on the Kwinana between Armidale and Rowley Roads. 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

0: Driving you home, you got Lucy and Nikki from the Happy Hour with Lucy and Nikki podcast. 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
1: That's right, guys. And we are talking about people shagging at work.
2: Oofed. A tale as old as time, doll.
1: Yes. Some statistics are back in and it reports that more than 60% of adults have had a workplace romance.
2: I can kind of see how this happens when you spend so much of your time with these people. You start to develop little crushes.
1: Well, that's it. Many of these have said that their fling actually ended their marriage, while others admitted it led to cheating and workplace drama. Whenever I think about people having a workplace romance, I just think about hooking up on the photocopier.
2: You say that every single time.
1: I do. It's where my mind goes. It sounds hot.
2: No one ever end up in the photocopy room with Luce at work, guys, because anything could go down.
1: I feel like photocopiers are like almost a thing of the past now. It's very
2: 90s. I know, right? I know. Yeah. Maybe that's why we love it. I feel like it's off a movie. But no, that's funny. We actually had a story on our podcast, Happy Hour with Lucy and Nikki, recently where it was, remember that girl and she had this workplace romance. She left her hubby, ended up moving in with the workplace guy, and then he just dumped her.
1: Yeah, it was gnarly.
2: It was brutal.
1: It was actually really brutal. Okay, so the survey found that 43% of respondents who had dated a colleague ended up actually marrying them, while 65% of them said feeling comfortable with a coworker was the biggest reason the romance blossomed at work, because you're around them all the time, right? And more than 50% also said their relationship affected their work performance or work-life

0: own a business together, and majority of our staff are all women. So you can safely say there's not a lot of affairs going on in our office.
1: No, definitely not. Mm. Keeps things less complicated. But, you know, sometimes it really works out for people as well. Like, you know, that's how they meet the people that they end up with forever.
0: Maybe.
1: Yeah.
0: A lot of people also get cheated on. With 40% of them said they had cheated on their partner with a coworker.
1: Scandalous.
0: Mm.
1: 13, 10, 60. Are you cheating on your partner at work? No kidding.
0: Literally.
1: Well, let's not forget the infamous Coldplay scandal, where that couple who worked together were actually out at Coldplay. They got busted on the kiss cam, and that's it undid all of their marriages.
0: Yeah, so they were having like a full blown office affair. And then, that was like one of the most viral things of 2025 or 2026.
1: Was that this year or last? I can't remember.
0: I think it was last year. Yeah, 2025.
1: Yeah, wow.
0: Yeah, that was massive. Anyway, guys.
1: All I have to say to that is don't screw the crew.
0: Well, I mean, your boss might get you in a bit of trouble if you are. You can get fired for doing stuff like that too. So you got to be careful.
1: Oh, big time. HR issues, Dom.
0: Big time.
2: Absolutely. You got Lucy and Nikki. Here at Mix.

0: 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This is actually a dream.
1: And if you thought that was big cash.
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10: 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Keep in mind this pothole through Oakford this evening. Tonkin Highway northbound after Thomas Road. That's affecting the left lane, but traffic is flowing okay. Mitchell Freeway northbound. Busy between Caranup Road and Reed Highway. Ocean Reef Road through to Shenton Avenue. The southbound run slowing from Hay Street down to Mill Point Road out of the city and further south on the Kwinana from Russell to Anketell Roads. Reduce the duration of your cold this winter. 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It's Dylan, more traffic soon on Mix 94.5, Perth's best variety.
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1: Oh, guys, that is all we have time for tonight. But don't worry, never fear, we're back same time tomorrow driving you home.
2: That's right. And if you enjoyed the show, you can get a little best bits of the radio show on our podcast, Happy Hour with Lucy and Nikki. So Kara, our producer, is working overtime and we're actually dropping these as mini eps
1: every
2: same
1: day.
2: So let's go. And we'll be back tomorrow and hopefully I'll have a bit more of a voice. Thanks for holding on with me, guys.
1: I know. Get home and rest that little throat, doll.
2: Rest the pipes.
1: Lemon
2: too
1: and
2: much
1: honey.
0: We got a special guest on the show tomorrow, don't we, producer Kerrod? Is that tomorrow?
3: No, we don't. That was actually a decoy to surprise the girls with Shannon Noll, which you can hear on the podcast.
0: All
1: right.
0: Okay.
1: Guys, we had Nollsy on last week
2: and we were both so starstruck.
1: I know.
0: Yeah,
1: I'm
0: literally.
1: Genuinely so shy.
0: I've never seen Lucy stuck for words in her life.
1: Right?
2: Maybe that's why I lost my voice, guys, because Nollsy.
0: Yeah.
2: Do you know when I got proposed to, I got that shocked I lost my voice, like, instantly?
0: Oh, wow.
2: It's actually a thing. I was so starstruck by Nollsy, I've lost my voice.
1: I reckon you just had one too many glasses of Shiraz on the weekend, Al.
2: No, I wish I did.
1: Guys, also, one thing before we sign off for the day. Well, one thing to say.
0: What?
1: And that's go Queensland, because it is the
2: Origin
1: decider
2: week,
1: this week. And
2: let's
1: we are
2: go.
1: Going to the game on Wednesday night. I cannot wait.
2: It is going to be chockers.
1: It's going to be so good.
2: So good.
0: We just lost a bunch of listeners for that statement just then.
1: Why?
2: Because they're going for New South Wales.
1: Oh, bro.
2: Lucy, why? Like, you're not serious, dog.
0: We'll see you tomorrow.
2: Bit of healthy competition.
0: Bye.
2: See you tomorrow.
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7: 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Keep in mind this pothole still in place through Oakford this evening along Tonkin Highway northbound at Thomas Road. That's still affecting the left lane, but traffic is flowing. To the freeways, busy on the Mitchell northbound, Carinet Road to Reed Highway, and further up Ocean Reef Road to Shenton Avenue. Southbound run slow out of Perth, Hay Street to Millpoint.

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18: Good afternoon, Tim McMillan from 7 News with the stories making news this afternoon. Labor Minister Paul Papalia has called time on his political career of almost 20 years, resigning due to a family member's serious illness. It'll trigger a cabinet reshuffle and a by-election in his seat of Secret Harbour. A robotic vacuum cleaner is being investigated as the cause of an explosion that left a Perth man with burns to 75% of his body. The 25-year-old is in a critical condition at Fiona Stanley Hospital. His family has set up a GoFundMe page to raise money. The Prime Minister has said sorry for comments he made about Kylie Minogue on a podcast with a comedian. After copping plenty of criticism, the PM has now apologised unequivocally. And Sydney Shark Attack survivor Leah Stewart continues to make good progress in hospital, finding strength from all the messages of support she's received. And that's the news this hour.
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20: Jerry DeMassey here with Perth's weather. Some decent showers overnight for Perth, clearing to a partly cloudy day. Sunshine tomorrow and dry skies expected with a top of 21. For the latest on today's top stories, be watching 7 News tonight at 6.
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3: Hey, look at that. 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You just ticked off the toughest day of the week. Monday is done, and now you're on the late drive home with Fifi Feather Nick's Happy Hour. This is Brad Wood. Over the next 60 minutes, we're going to find out why a very serious meeting with the big boss of this radio show turned unserious and actually quite X-rated in the next 20 minutes. And why is Fifi Box raging at Michael Jordan, one of the great talents of this earth? We're going to find out before 7 o'clock, but next, it is time for another round of Fire 'Em Up. Rhiannon's on the phone, and her mum, Michelle, has told her explicitly not to do something. Very, very sage financial advice that mothers often pass on to their daughters. She's going to fire her up and tell her that she's gone and done it. Fifi Feather Nick's Happy Hour.
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Beefy Fevenicka here. This is the happy hour. Thanks for hanging out on your late drive home where we have got a segment that we love. It is all about the people in your life that have got a short fuse. If you reckon you can light a match and trigger them in an instant, you might want to be a winner as well. 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

0: new segment, and our favourite thing is firing up. Well, not we don't do it, you do it. That's the beauty of it. Whether it's your mum, your dad, your sister, your brother, a friend, colleague at work. We've got Rhiannon. Hi, Rhiannon.
1: Hi, how are you?
2: Morning.
0: Oh, God, Rhiannon. It's our favourite thing to do, to watch you do. Rhiannon, who are you firing up today?
1: I am firing up my mum today.
0: Oh, well, why not? Tell us a bit about your mum, Rhiannon.
1: She's usually quite a calm lady until it comes to me borrowing money.
0: Yes.
3: Right.
1: Yes.
0: What are you going to do?
1: So I am going to tell her that I got a credit card, which is one thing she explicitly told me not to do.
0: Yeah.
1: And that when I was applying for it, it said I was eligible to get more than what I was going to get. So I'm going to tell her I got a $10,000 credit card.
0: How much are you going to say you've used of it?
1: I'm going to say that, well, my Lego cart is $6,000. So I'm going to say that I bought my Lego cart on my credit card.
2: Rhiannon, how old are you?
1: 36.
0: This is the best.
3: Love it.
0: I love this so much, Rhiannon. Okay, Your beautiful mum, Michelle, is not going to enjoy this, but we will reward her at the end. So good luck, Rhiannon. Here we go. We're in the background. We'll jump in when you need help.
4: Michelle speaking.
1: Hi, Mum.
4: What are you doing?
1: Sorry, I just wanted to be upfront and tell you something. I ended up getting a credit card.
4: You what?
1: Well, you know that I need money, so I applied last night.
4: I don't get how sometimes you are so stupid.
1: You know that I need money and I can't keep borrowing money off you and Dad, so I need to do this on my own. So I got a credit card.
4: Oh, Rhiannon. Like, seriously. Like, come on, God.
1: Well, what's
4: worse? How much is it for?
1: Well, I was only going to get a couple of thousand, and it said I was eligible to get 10. So

0: Got 10,
1: don't tell
0: 000.
1: Me you got 10.
0: Yeah, I got 10.
1: Oh my God, man!
0: I'm so mad.
1: Oh my God. I don't get why you just don't think sometimes. You're making me so angry. I'm sitting in the office. Now I'm walking into the toilet.
0: Maybe I shouldn't tell you that I also bought my Lego card on it.
1: What? What the are you doing to me?
0: I'm sorry, Mum.
1: Oh, my
0: Mom.
1: God. Oh, my God, Rhiannon. You're making me so angry.
0: I'm sorry. Oh, I'll pay. I'm going to obviously pay it back and stuff.
1: Yeah, right.
2: Michelle.
3: Hi, Michelle.
4: Hi, Michelle.
2: Michelle, it's Fifi, Fev, and Nick.
1: What?
2: We do a segment where we fire mums up, and Rhiannon has just done a beautiful job of firing
3: job.
2: You up. She doesn't have a credit card. We just wanted to see how angry you'd get at her, and you did.
1: Oh, my God. I'm even more f***ing angrier now.
2: Oh, no.
3: No credit card.
2: I just want to know what your colleagues think. You're just in the bathroom in the toilet yelling at yourself.
1: I am, thinking, I hope no one comes in.
2: No, Michelle, it was just a wind-up. Rhiannon is very fiscally responsible.
1: Oh, my God, I'm having a heart attack here.
3: It didn't take much for Michelle to fly off the handle, did it? That's why we love Fire 'Em Up. Surely there is someone in your life who you can fire up to win as well. Go to the win page right now on our website if you want to register them. They could be on the next edition of Fifi, Fev and Nick's Happy Hour.
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0: We had a going out schedule. So Wednesday night was Steve's into Margot's. Thursday nights we would be in Nedlands. Friday was Metro's in the city for R&B. Saturday was Metro's Frio. Sunday Arvo's, you ran it out with a Cot Sunday sesh or something like that.
1: Jeez, were you ever home?
0: Yeah, well, my clothes would need cleaning. I'd need to be fed. But we had a lot of good times. Growing up in Perth was awesome.
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5: 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Watch out for that pothole still in place through Oakford, Tonkin Highway, northbound after Thomas Road. It's affecting the left lane. No delays, but you'll want to pass that one with caution. Mitchell Freeway, northbound, just busy at Reed Highway, but the Kwinana Freeway southbound is clear top to tail. 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It's still in more traffic soon on Mix 94.5, Perth's best variety.
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0: The newly married Taylor Kelce. This is Fifi Feather Nick's happy hour for your Monday late drive home. This is Brad Wood here, guys. So we are talking
1: bad bosses. And I said, we don't have a bad boss. We have an amazing boss, Mad Mando.
2: I don't have a boss. I'm a contractor.
1: Isn't that still, we've still got a boss?
3: No.
2: No, it's just me.
4: Bosses.
2: Me versus me.
1: But I'm a contractor too, but yeah. I still respect
3: your
1: authority. I'm not your boss.
2: Oh, there's some great people I work with around here.
1: So you say you work with Mad Mando.
2: Yeah, there's some incredible. I love everyone I work with.
3: Nick's just angry because Dan forgot his rap.
2: Nah, I'm not angry about that.
3: Yeah, you are.
2: I'm furious.
1: Now, you then reminded us.
3: Gosh.
1: We were in a meeting the other day with Mad Mando. Okay, we're talking about her. She deserves her intro.
5: Mad Mando, you came and you ruined our segment. Won't you please go away, Mad Mando?
1: Pippin wouldn't have done that.
3: And when you say, when you say like just a meeting, it was actually a quite serious meeting. We were all in there.
2: Yeah.
3: Mando opened up and she was getting quite fired up and talking about some stuff. And I'm going, geez, hang on, we're in for the fight here. I'm getting a bit nervous. But as Michael Scott would do in the wonderful series for The Office, Mando had brought her dog in.
1: Barkley!
3: And Barkley's a beautiful dog, but he's done his ACL. So he just had an operation.
2: Yeah.
3: And he was laying at the
2: one
3: feet.
2: One shaved leg.
3: One shaved leg. And he was sitting at the feet of our boss, Mad Mando. And I was watching the dog because I don't like confrontational meetings. So I just sat there and I'm like, oh, I'll just look at the dog. I don't have dogs, so I'm not aware that dogs do this. And it's pretty impressive.
1: Oh, boy dogs. Girl dogs don't do it.
3: Girl dogs might do it. I don't know.
1: They don't have one.
3: Well, they could do it to something else.
1: Okay.
3: Now, the dog, Mando's going like she's got the Uzis out. She's like,
1: she was on a roll.
3: She was on a real roll. And I look over at Barkley and Barkley is eating his doodle.
1: Okay.
2: Putting on his own lipstick.
3: Doing a real trick. And I couldn't stop laughing. I couldn't

0: And the dog's having a great time. I'm having a crap time. Everyone else on the couch, you're having a crap time. Nick's having a crap time. Barkley
1: living the dream.
0: Great time. And I said, Mando, you can't be serious while your dog is doing that to itself. And she said, oh, she's had an ACL and she's patting him. I'm like,
1: he's living the dream, Barkley. He's on pain pills doing that.
0: Happening?
1: He's in heaven.
2: I was trying to take the meeting seriously, but then Fev's eyeballing me to look down at Barkley. Yeah. And I'm like, I'm not doing this. She's on fire. Like, but I'm not.
0: It wasn't like he was just having a, like a, hey, what's that?
1: Yeah, it wasn't a quick scratch.
0: He was there for a while.
1: Yeah.
0: And then Leon, I look at Leon, I'm belting Leon on the side, and then the dog starts farting and it's stunk. The whole room smelled like poo. He's giving himself a treat. How do we get my hair?
1: Yeah, it was like the snake eating its own tail, but it was Barkley sucking.
2: Like a scene. A scene from The Office.
0: It was The Office.
2: Scene from a movie. Oh my gosh, Fev's falling off his chair.
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13: 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Final check of your roads for you tonight. There's still that pothole through Oakford on Tonkin Highway northbound after Thomas Road. It's affecting the left lane. Traffic is flowing. Just slow down and watch out on the approach. All clear otherwise on the Mitchell, Quinana and Graham Farmer freeways through the Northbridge Tunnel and on Roy Highway as well. Get home for the moments that matter most, like sunset strolls with your mates or bedtime stories with your little ones. Drive safe. A reminder from RAC. It's Dylan. I'll have more traffic tomorrow on Mix 94.5, Perth's best variety.
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1: I thought yesterday I'll just chill at home all day. I've got a great Smart. Day at home, watch the footy, there's some great sport on, and I didn't realise that Tobes had a birthday party, so I had to take Tobes to the birthday party, and then I thought, I'll just chill out and watch the footy on, or the basketball was on, I'll watch it on my phone.
2: Great idea. Get some other parents around you that like it. Yeah.
1: Chat with the parents. Yeah, I'll chat with the parents. Good. But I thought that I'll chat for a little bit with
3: and
1: the parents.
3: And then watch footy, basketball. And then basketball.
1: As I'm watching the basketball as well. So they know that I'm sort of in. But when parties, the parents talk about some good gossy stuff.
3: Really?
1: Yeah, just some good stuff. And it was like a rock climbing thing. So you got all the kids have got harnesses on.
3: Yes.
1: So it's a 8-year-old birthday party. Toby's 7. I've got to clip in and clip out every time she wants to go on an apparatus. I was working. I might as well be paid.
3: It is hard work. I get the guys to come and help me with that. They're very hard to clip in.
1: Yeah, you gotta push it down, twist, do it up, bang.
3: And what if you get it wrong and your child falls off the wall?
1: I was a bit worried too. I'm like, well, but you gotta sign a waiver before you do it. And I'm like, I don't know if I should save this waiver.
2: So even if you get it wrong, you can't sue them.
1: Yeah, you can't sue them. They've got it worked out. But what I realised was little Tobes now, there was a lot of kids that are very good at rock climbing. They were up the top, they were climbing up things and they're like, Mom, look at me, and their mums are filming. Toby, on the other hand, Daddy, I'll go on this one. Yeah, no worries, buddy. I'll bang, clip her in, boom. She would go literally to my sort of shoulder height of an apparatus and go, Daddy, look how high I am. Bro, if you jumped off your bed, that's higher. You are not high enough, bro. Oh. Higher. Nah, I'm done. Okay, down she goes. Bang, next one. Same thing.
2: Yeah, just gets to your eye level.
1: So I'm literally grabbing her off, swing off, boom, down. 2 hours this went on for, and so there was about 5 minutes left. I said, now, Tobes, see that, little Isla and little Lola, they're going right up the top. This girl, little Maya, went right to the top of this other one, and I'm like, see how they're going to the top? Your dad's an athlete. I reckon you could probably do it. Like, if you put your mind to it. She goes, all right. It was called the big cheese. So she gets up and she climbs up and she goes about, I could sort of touch her foot with my fingers. And I'm like, she goes, I'm done. I want to come down. And I go, bro, I reckon you can go further. No, I can't.
2: Pushing her.
1: I'll get you something at the end. I'll get you a surprise. So she went a little bit higher to where I couldn't touch her. She probably went another meter or so up, 2 meters up. And then I'm going, baby, you're doing it. Yes. I was a proud dad. Yes. Go a little bit higher. I go, you're there. You're like halfway to the top. Like you could make it to the top. She went another step. And then all of a sudden I hear the tears.
3: Aww.
1: She starts crying. She froze. I can't get down. I don't trust the harness. It's going to hurt my bottom. I don't want to jump. I'm like, oh, God, I'm in trouble here because I couldn't get up.
3: Oh, she, poor thing.
1: She froze for like 5 minutes, bawling her eyes out. And I'm like, bro, stop crying. No need to cry.
3: I get that.
1: How am I going to get down? I said, just jump. Push your legs over and jump.
3: Scary.
1: I can't. So I had to climb up unassisted. I didn't sign a waiver. And then I had to pull her down from my shoulder. She got down and she was shaking and she said, I was so high. And I go, yeah, you were, but you cried.
3: Poor thing. Hey, I'm going to say, this is quite controversial parenting advice I'm about to give. Don't push your kids to do things they don't want to do. No, because do you know what? When I was a kid, this was me. I was scared of going. I remember I used to get a gym teacher would get me up on the parallel bars and then I'd cry and they'd have to go and get a ladder to get me down. I never wanted to get up there in the first place. I ended up bungee jumping as an adult. Worst thing I've ever done.
1: Yeah.
3: You know what? If a kid doesn't want to do something,
1: don't let them. But you as a kid, are the same height as now. So that would have been pretty high for you.
3: Yes, but conquering fears. It doesn't actually change your fears.
1: Yeah, but she loved it. She actually loved it. Once we're in the car, I go, baby, you went so high. And she goes, yeah, daddy, I did. But if I didn't push her a little bit, like I don't push the kids at all. Just a little bit, she wouldn't have got that high. She was literally going, daddy, look how high I am. I go, bro, I can touch your knee. And I'm standing on the ground. You are not high, mate. You need to go up a little bit higher because it's embarrassing because all the other kids are going heaps higher. I didn't push. I just shoved a little bit. Just
2: a little nudge is good.
1: Just a little nudge, Fiona. You probably needed that when you were a kid. And look, you bungee jumped.
3: And I hated it.
1: I bungee jumped.
2: Loved it.
1: I bungee jumped nude. Loved it. Gave a little bus of, can I say Koreans?
4: Yeah.
1: Well, they were.
2: We have.
4: Yeah. They were.
1: Well,
2: I don't know if you know how can I say something works. You generally, you don't say it, write it down, show it to someone.
1: Well, we're at Cairns, we're on a footy trip.

0: And they go, if you jump nude, you get it for free. And there was no one there. It was 7:30 in the morning. We hadn't been home yet. So I get up and I'm like, boom, got pretty excited. I'm like, hey, the boys, a bit of a show here. And then when two buses of Koreans came, tourists, they all got their cameras out. Someone went like a little turtle and put the head back in. It was nasty. And talk about hurting your front bum. That harness, whoa.
1: Work mode off. 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

0: We've got new music from Gracie Abrams to look forward to in the next 15 minutes. Look at My Life plays. Non-stop music coming up after Fifi Fevenick's Happy Hour. This is your late drive home for a Monday.
1: As a broadcaster, I think it's really important to stay up to date and knowledgeable of all things that are in the current news cycle, and particularly in pop culture. And as you guys know, I have a new obsession, and it's Michael Jordan circa 94 to 98. Obsessed. I was watching The Last Dance again last night.
2: Picking up things that you missed.
1: I feel like The Last Dance is recent, but someone said that was 2020.
2: Yeah.
1: Six years ago.
2: It was a long time ago.
1: You really should have got me to watch that earlier.
2: I try.
3: I think everyone would have told you to watch that. Yeah. Oh. It was like the next one after Tiger King was that.
1: Right. Mm. I gave it a crack, and it threw me at first with all the management. In that first step, they come in with the Jerry Krause and the, they do.
3: Yeah.
1: Even Phil Jackson I didn't know well then. Yeah. So I went, give me more of the famous people I know.
2: Yeah.
1: And they delivered on the big famous man.
2: Yes, they did.
1: Michael Jordan.
2: The greatest doco pretty much ever.
1: So I'm rewatching it, and I'm into Ep 3 already again, and loving it. I love it more the second time around. Yes. I just love his story. I love everything about Michael Jordan. And I did love Scottie Pippen. But what's happening now is, guys, I'm doing a separate deep dive. So my obsession with Michael Jordan is leading me to I've mined YouTube for all his interviews ever. Mm-hmm. I'm going to start going back to watch actual Bulls games from the 90s because I want to watch his magic and pretend I'm watching it live.
2: Mm-hmm.
1: So I'm doing all that. And the more I read about Pippen at the moment, I go, oh, just think it's a bit of not sour grapes, but
2: he's
1: okay.
2: Jealous,
1: that,
2: bro.
1: Yeah, that's what I mean. It's like Pippen, I think their fallout was that was all about Michael Jordan.
2: Mm.
1: And he was like, we were a team. I think they do cover the team, but you cannot avoid that man is the GOAT, was the GOAT. Mm. You can't not
3: he's
1: talk
3: the best.
1: About
2: well, the argument is, hey, Jordan left to play baseball, they become poo.
1: I know.
2: Jordan come back, they win another 3 chips.
1: And on Jordan, so my obsession is Michael Jordan, but somebody is really messing up my algorithm and my research. So I go through, I type Michael Jordan in, and then I go through the stories. Michael B. Jordan keeps popping up. Who's Michael B. Jordan? I've had to read a bit about him because I'm going to be honest, and I don't want to have a crack at the film industry. I don't watch movies as much as I used to. I don't even pay attention to the Oscars. I realize this guy is an Oscar winning actor.
2: Yeah.
1: I haven't watched any of his movies, so he's not on my radar at all, but he's really messing up my feed because when I go through photos of Michael Jordan and this might not surprise you. When I Google Michael Jordan, I go straight to images and then I just want to keep looking at him. And then he's got my heart. And then I see this guy. Well, who's he?
3: He's from Creed, Black Panther. He just won the Oscar for Sinners.
1: My issue with Michael B. Jordan is when he decided to become an actor, he knew Michael Jordan was already the most famous man in the world. Now, in the same way, Katy Perry was Kate Hudson, and then she went, I can't be Kate Hudson because there's already a Kate Hudson, so I'll change my name to Katy Perry. Michael Keaton, Batman, he was Michael Douglas, and he went, well, there's already a Michael Douglas. I'll become Michael Keaton. Michael B. Jordan.
2: Needs to change his name.
1: Why did you push through with that? And the B's not helping.
3: You put the B in there.
1: No.
3: Well, it doesn't help.
2: I watched an interview with him, and he said something that's on the along the lines of, every time he books to go to a restaurant or somewhere, he says it's Michael Jordan, and then when he rocks up, they're all flat because they think it's the other Michael Jordan.
1: Imagine being an Oscar-winning actor and you turn up at a restaurant and everyone's flat because you're there.
2: That's it.
1: It's on him.

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1: Mark Twain once said, "There was never yet an uninteresting life. 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
2: I think I like playing the lottery because I'm naturally good with numbers. For example, 7. Yeah, see?
3: Glenn, say a number.
4: A number? Well, what are the parameters? Is it 1 to 47? Is it a prime number, a percentage, decimal or fraction? Is it an odd or even number? Is it Fibonacci or possibly the number 23 enigma associated with the Knights Templar and the 23 Grand Masters associated that
2: Glenn.
4: With William S.
2: Burroughs
4: the author?
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10: 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The homes we've grown up in,

0: schools we've learned in, the streets we've walked, the communities we've built together. Generation after generation, Midland Brick has helped create the places where life happens. 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

0: G Flip here. My song Bed on Fire has been included in the Off Campus series. I wrote this song about desiring and wanting someone that you think that you shouldn't, and then not listening to that and following through with it and setting the bed on fire. So check it out now.
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0: Congratulations, Perth. 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
19: Glenn, say a number.
20: A number? 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Is it a prime number, a percentage, decimal or fraction? 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Is it Fibonacci or possibly the number 23 enigma? Associated with the Knights Templar and the 23 Grand Masters and associated with that with William S. Burroughs, the author.
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1: Me not working hard. 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
15: I think I like playing the lottery because I'm naturally good with numbers. 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
16: Glenn, say a number.
17: 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Well, what are the parameters? Is it 1 to 47? Is it a prime number, a percentage, decimal or fraction? Is it an odd or even number? Is it Fibonacci or possibly the number 23 enigma? Associated with the Knights Templar and the 23 Grand Masters and associated that
15: Glenn.
17: With William S. Burroughs the author.
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0: 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Did we mention Robert Irwin?
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